0: 19 homes. Sandy Shiralker lives there.
1: It is all stained walls. There is nothing inside. There are no floorboards. Everything is collapsed. Whatever metal things where my fridge was is just a broken bent frame. All my garden is burned.
0: Ireland's Prime Minister has condemned reckless driving after five teenagers were killed in a car crash in County Kildare. One of the vehicles involved was stolen and being driven the wrong direction on the M9 motorway early on Saturday morning. And in sport, Cardiff City rescued a point as Reuben Colwill's 98th minute equaliser secured them a 1-1 draw with Wrexham in the Welsh Derby. That's the latest. I'm AJ Walsh.
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3: Wet start across many northern and central areas with rain moving southwards, turning brighter but fresher from the north with a high of 24 degrees Celsius.
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0: Sienna Spiro's this week's number one with Material Lover. But will she make it another week at the top of the chart? 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
1: Wet starts across many northern and central areas with rain moving southwards, turning brighter but fresher from the north with a high of 24 degrees Celsius.
0: Rather Radio. Now. Kicking off another hour of the best variety of hits across

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Raw Marsh. Crooks. 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Love local. 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

0: our very own Matt Dyson. 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
0: Can you see up Borchie Road from where you are towards Wickersley? What can you see?
2: Just standing traffic, lorries, cars, both lanes are absolutely chock-a-block and there's a police cordon in place.
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1: Threatening the UK with consequences for supporting what it calls Ukraine's terrorist machinery. It's in response to reports British drones have been used for the first time to help Kyiv strike deep into Russia's mainland. It's been increasingly targeting military industries and energy facilities, as well as Wildberries, the equivalent of Amazon. Nick Qureshi has the Ministry of Defence's statement.
2: Britain stands shoulder to shoulder with Ukraine, and we are committed to providing the equipment Ukraine needs to defend itself against Putin's illegal invasion. Russia should be in no doubt about the resolve of this government to stand against Russian aggression.
1: FIFA have sacked a senior member of staff amid fallout from Gianni Infantino's controversial World Cup investment plans. Chief Operating Officer Kevin Lamour claimed the organisation's administration had been deceived over the proposals. Our correspondent Rob Harris says Infantino has sacked a long-term colleague and friend.
3: It was damning when Lamour spoke out 2.5 weeks ago about the way Infantino had been secretly negotiating, trying to bring in private investors and give them 20% shares in the World Cup. So this is FIFA sacking one of the most senior staff members.
1: Almost 100,000 people have signed a petition calling for a public inquiry into Professor Jason Arday's death. The academic's body was found last Friday, days after resigning from Cambridge University over plagiarism allegations. Parts of the UK could have flooding this week, with heavy rain forecast to hit drought-stricken land. It comes as Wessex Water becomes the latest utility to introduce a hosepipe ban for nearly 1.5 million customers. Opening statements have begun at the Las Vegas trial of a man accused of organising the killing of Tupac Shakur nearly 30 years ago. 63-year-old Dwayne Keefe D. Davis was charged with murder and a deadly weapon to promote or assist a criminal gang. And JD Weatherspoon has banned customers from playing music or taking calls on speaker. That's the latest. I'm AJ Walsh.
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4: Wet starts across many northern and central areas, with rain moving southwards, turning brighter but fresher from the north with a high of 24 degrees Celsius.
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1: Hi, my name's Jordan, and this September I'm taking on a 30-kilometre trek with suicide prevention charity Calm, alongside Danny Jones of McFly. I'm walking in memory of my brother Tyler, and because I believe nobody should ever feel like suicide is their only option. There are lots of ways you can support this cause, including joining me at Rotherham Titans Rugby Club at 8:30pm on Thursday the 20th of August for a music-themed quiz. Entry is just £1, all money raised helping us to create a world where nobody has to live miserably. Other things you can do include checking out my fundraising page at justgiving.com/page/trek for Tyler, or supporting me over on my socials where you can view some of my silliness with suicide prevention. 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
1: So has threatened the UK with consequences after reports British drones have been used to strike targets deep into its mainland. Kyiv has stepped up attacks there in recent months. Here's political commentator Adam Boulton.
2: It's pretty clear that Russia has been behaving in a hostile way towards the UK, with the Litvinenko poisoning, the Skripal poisoning, we're told daily cyber attacks. For a long time, they're already reciprocal sanctions. So this to me is huffing and puffing and showing pain.
1: The Ministry of Defence says Britain stands shoulder to shoulder with Ukraine. A senior executive at FIFA has been sacked after criticising Gianni Infantino's failed plan to sell off the World Cup to private investors. Chief Operating Officer Kevin Lamour said staff had been deceived by the president's plans. The Met Office says some areas of the UK will have meaningful rain this week, but nowhere near enough to lift droughts. Heat waves and dry weather have left many areas facing water shortages. The supplier Wessex has imposed a hosepipe ban on customers from today. Families in Stourbridge in the West Midlands have been surveying the damage caused by recent wildfires. 19 homes have been destroyed, including Sandy Shirelker's.
3: Our lives are upside down now. Our passports have gone, our OCI cards are gone. My mother-in-law, she's 90. She's quite poorly back home, and my husband needs to travel there. I was traveling for work somewhere as well. So that's all gone now. We can't do it, obviously.
1: Almost 100,000 people have signed a petition calling for a public inquiry into Professor Jason Arday's death. His body was found last Friday, days after resigning from Cambridge University as he denied plagiarism allegations. The Conservatives say they'll remove protections for young workers to help them get summer jobs. The plans include allowing 16 and 17-year-olds to work until midnight at weekends during term time. And JD Weatherspoon has banned customers from playing music or taking calls on speaker. It follows complaints the noise is driving people nuts.
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4: Wet starts across many northern and central areas with rain moving southwards. Turning brighter but fresher from the north with a high of 24 degrees Celsius.
0: 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Kicking off another hour of the best variety of hits across

proud to be local. Bolton upon Dern, Maltby, Woodset. 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
1: Russia has threatened the UK with consequences after reports Ukraine's using British drones to strike deep inside its territory. The Ministry of Defence says Britain's committed to providing the equipment Ukraine needs to defend itself against Putin's illegal invasion. FIFA has sacked one of the governing body's most senior figures after he criticised Gianni Infantino's plan to sell part of the World Cup to investors. Chief Operating Officer Kevin Lamore said staff had been deceived by the president's plans. The Scottish FA confirmed it will be joining the associations in England, Wales and Ireland in dropping their backing for Infantino's re-election. Chief Executive Ian Maxwell says they have lost confidence and action must be taken.
2: There obviously needs to be a review because the situation we're in is due to a significant failure in governance and transparency and engagement with member associations, and I'm sure UEFA and other confederations will be looking at what happens next.
1: The Environment Agency is urging everyone to make current water reserves last. Wessex is the latest supplier to impose a hosepipe ban on almost 1.5 million customers. Nearly 30 years after rapper Tupac Shakur was murdered, opening statements have begun in the trial of the man accused of orchestrating the killing. Dwayne Keefe D. Davis denies involvement in the 1996 drive-by shooting. Just over 4 in 10 people know how to stop someone from choking to death. St. John Ambulance says too many are dying as a result of bystanders not acting. Callum helped a woman who was struggling in a steak restaurant.
3: Started with back blows, which is kind of basically hitting a person directly between their shoulder blades. After that kind of first round, I can ask the lady if she was still choking, and she's cowering away, I think, from the not being able to breathe for a minute or so.
1: And disabled bus pass holders across England will be able to travel for free around the clock from April next year. The government says it's lifting time restrictions to ease the cost of living pressures.
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4: Wet starts across many northern and central areas with rain moving southwards, turning brighter but fresher from the north with a high of 24 degrees Celsius.
0: Now, kicking off another hour of the best variety of hits across Rotherham.

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Kelham Island, Harthill, Attercliffe. 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

0: 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But will she make it another week at the top of the chart? 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
1: Russia's threatened the UK with consequences after reports British drones have been used to strike targets deep into its mainland. Kyiv stepped up its attacks in recent months, hitting military industries and energy facilities. Moscow's accusing Britain of opting for an escalation of the Ukraine crisis. Political commentator Adam Bolton says this must be hurting the Kremlin.
2: It's pretty clear that Russia has been behaving in a hostile way towards the UK, with the Litvinenko poisoning, the Skripal poisoning, we're told daily cyber attacks. For a long time, they're already reciprocal sanctions. So this to me is huffing and puffing and showing pain.
1: FIFA's chief operating officer has been sacked after criticising Gianni Infantino's World Cup investment plans. Kevin Lamont claims staff were deceived. Opening statements have begun at the Las Vegas trial of a man accused of organising the killing of Tupac Shakur nearly 30 years ago. 63-year-old Dwayne Keefe D. Davis denies a count of murder with a deadly weapon to promote or assist a criminal gang. The case was revived after he discussed the shooting in a memoir. Chief Deputy District Attorney Binu Palau addressed the jurors.
3: You will learn that Dwayne Davis got the gun, that he got into a white Cadillac. You will learn when the opportunity presented itself for retribution, Dwayne Davis made sure that the shooters were armed and ready to execute their revenge.
1: The Children's Commissioner for England's calling for the Prevent Anti-Terror programme to be overhauled. Dame Rachel D'Souza's warning education providers can face dead ends when referring young people. The Met Office says some areas of the UK will have meaningful rain this week, but not enough to ease droughts. Heat waves have left many areas facing water shortages. And Premier League viewers will hear on-field conversations between referees and players during live broadcasts for the first time this season. It's in a push for greater transparency. That's the latest. I'm Faye De Silva.
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4: A cloudy day yet for many of us, with some outbreaks of rain, mainly in the west and heavy in parts of Scotland. Sunny spells for some, but showers widespread with a high of 25 degrees Celsius.
0: 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Now. Kicking off another hour of the best variety of hits across Rotherham.

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Continuous. That's the way we play our songs. One after another, without stopping. 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
1: Russia's warning the UK there'll be consequences for supplying Ukraine with drones deployed deep into its territory. It's accused Britain of deliberately escalating the conflict after reports the unmanned crafts used by Kyiv were made by British companies. The Ministry of Defence insists the country stands with Ukraine. Our political correspondent Lucy McDade says defence chiefs won't be surprised by Moscow's threats.
2: GCHQ this year said that Moscow is relentlessly targeting critical infrastructure. We see defence secretaries, we've had a number of them in recent months, have we speak in the Commons about threats underwater, on water, land, cyber, space. We see them all the time.
1: FIFA sacked one of its most senior figures. Chief Operating Officer Kevin Lamore publicly criticised the president of football's governing body, Gianni Infantino, over his botched plans to sell off stakes in the World Cup. England's Children's Commissioner's warning of closed doors and dead ends for education providers when they refer young people to the government's anti-terror scheme. Dame Rachel D'Souza says the current process for referrals to prevent risks missing opportunities. Just over 4 in 10 people know how to stop someone from choking to death. St John Ambulance says too many are dying as a result of bystanders not having the confidence to intervene. Callum helped a woman struggling in a steak restaurant.
3: Started with back blows, which is kind of basically hitting a person directly between their shoulder blades. After that kind of first round, I can ask the lady if she was still choking, and she's cowering away, I think, from the not being able to breathe for a minute or so.
1: A trial into one of America's most famous unsolved murders is underway. Opening statements have been heard almost 3 decades since rapper Tupac Shakur was killed in a drive-by shooting in Las Vegas. And a fresh hosepipe ban has come into force. Wessex Water has announced its first in 50 years. It applies to Bath, Somerset, Dorset and Wiltshire. That's the latest. I'm Faye De Silva.
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4: In the first of a few Welsh derbies in the Championship this season, newly promoted Cardiff scored a last-minute free kick to earn a 1-1 draw with Wrexham. Reuben Colwell struck in the 98th minute. Newly appointed Scotland head coach Sebastian Pocagnoli says he's aware of the big challenge of national management.
5: I will do my best to bring my ideas and my personality to this challenge.
4: Audio of on-field conversations between Premier League referees and players will be heard during live broadcast for the first time this season. Howard Webb, chief refereeing officer for ProRef, has pushed for greater transparency on decision-making since his appointment 4 years ago and created the Mic'd Up program in 2023 to help show how key calls are made by officials. And the 100 winners Gus Atkinson and Josh Tung have been back to become the leaders of England's bowling attack in Test cricket. Seema Tung claimed a solitary scalp for Manchester Supergiants in Sunday's 5-wicket victory over Trent Rockets in the final of the 100-ball competition to finish joint top of the leading wicket-taker standings.
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7: Do you know what? It's quite smooth this morning. Things seem to be running very, very nicely on the roads of South Yorkshire. We'll start in Thorne, all looking good through the middle of town. So we'll move down the M18 to Doncaster. M18, by the way, looking absolutely fine and dandy this morning. Central Doncaster, that's all looking good as well. Into Rotherham over the border. Mushroom Roundabout moving quite nicely. Middle of town, all looking good as well. And it's moving good up at the interchange with the M18 at Junction 1. That is up at Bramley. And in central Sheffield, everything looking good and running smoothly right through the centre of Sheffield, right down from the parkway and then down through the roundabout systems in the centre of Sheffield as well. Buses, trains and trams seem to be moving okay and seem to be behaving themselves this morning. That is unless you know something we haven't told you about so far. If, in the meantime, you see something that we haven't told you about so far, just a reminder, the Jam Buster line is open for your calls, and here's the number right now.
8: 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Stuck in traffic? Call our Jam Busters hotline on 01709 257 175.
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7: Okay, what's it doing out there for Tuesday? Mostly dry to start with, variable cloud. Dry throughout the afternoon with a chance of sunny spells with showers confined to the west. It is going to be breezy though over the tops. Temperatures across the four towns of the county today of 22 centigrade.
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7: Hey, what's this water stuff falling from the sky? I'm not used to this, to be honest with you. Morning, campers. Welcome to Tuesday, the 18th of August. And for the next 4 hours, it's you and me, kid, together. Let's keep you sure the company on the Bigger Brother Breakfast Show.
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1: 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This is Rother Radio.

That's a corking combination to kick off a morning. Craig McLaughlin and Check One Two and Mona and Chris Rea and Let's Dance. I'll tell you something, it's a good job Chris Rea never formed a supergroup with Dire Straits, isn't it? Oh, you've worked it out for yourself. What? What? Oh, somebody is wide awake this morning. You get the Timmy Mallet badge for that. You really do. Coming around at 7:50, Rother Radio Tuesday morning. It's the Ted Bovis of your wireless. You can tell it's the Ted Bovis of your wireless because I'm making up rubbish jokes and we're not even at 8 o'clock yet. Yes, me and you get together. We're going to have a good morning. We are really going to have a fantastic morning today. Lots of good music to help you along your way, wherever you've got to be today, whether it be just be nipping down to the shops, whether you just be doing the old starfish in bed, whether you're off to work. I know some people are back at work. And for those lucky people still off school, you've got about another 3 weeks, yeah? So make the most of it. Just stay in bed. No, you've got lots to do, plenty to be getting on with. I know you are. And some people might be just getting everything together because they might be going on holiday as well. You're all off on holiday? Hope you have a good time and hope everything is absolutely bang on for you. Right, we continue because one of the things that we're famous for is playing the hits, and we just bring you a bigger variety of them right across South Yorkshire. We're playing good stuff. Old songs, new songs, silly love songs. Songs that are lovely. Blooming lovely. Speaking of which, Scout for Girls.

0: It's Scanny for Girls. It's She's So Lovely. It's Rother Radio, and we're pretty lovely. And I tell you something else that's lovely. Something that's coming up at Wentworth this weekend, which Rother Radio is going to be part of. What is that, I hear you ask? Well, keep listening after 8 o'clock. I'll tell you all about it, how you can get in, how you can come along, and how you can see it in the flesh. Come on. Get yourself along. You might even get a Rother Radio badge or a Rother Radio keyring. Come on, just for coming and seeing us. We give stuff away for free. We really do. Honestly, some of the radio stations have forgotten to do that. Well, now you come and grab a free keyring or a free badge and come and see Wayne. You can even get one of our caps, just a fiver. Another great merchandising opportunity. Hey, the caps are really good, by the way. Even I've got one of those. Right, traffic and travel to keep you on the move in just a moment. Plus, before 7:30 this morning, I've got more great tunes for you for this Tuesday from Leo Sayer and from Darren as well. So don't go anywhere. Don't go tuning away to Radio Beige or 108 The Pigeon. They don't have what we've got, and that is, well, me. See you in 2 minutes.
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4: 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What can you see?
5: Just standing traffic, lorries, cars, both lanes are absolutely chock-a-block and there's a police cordon in place.
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0: Do you know what? It's quite smooth this morning. Things seem to be running very, very nicely on the roads of South Yorkshire. We'll start in Thorne, all looking good through the middle of town. So we'll move down the M18 to Doncaster. M18, by the way, looking absolutely fine and dandy this morning. Central Doncaster, that's all looking good as well. Into Rotherham over the border. Mushroom roundabout moving quite nicely. Middle of town, all looking good as well. And it's moving good up at the interchange with the M18 at Junction 1. That is up at Bramley. And in central Sheffield, everything looking good and running smoothly right through the centre of Sheffield, right down from the parkway and then down through the roundabout systems in the centre of Sheffield as well. Buses, trains and trams seem to be moving okay and seem to be behaving themselves this morning. That is unless you know something we haven't told you about so far. If, in the meantime, you see something that we haven't told you about so far, just a reminder, the Jam Buster line is open for your calls, and here's the number right now.
6: 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Stuck in traffic? Call our Jam Busters hotline on 01709 257 175.

0: It's the all-electrical breakfast show with Darren. And prior to that, Leo say, you make me feel like dancing. Well, I'll tell you something, weather's not too much to dance about today. Bit of a grey one. It is going to turn sunny. There is a chance of the odd isolated shower as well. And it is going to be breezy over the tops with a maximum temperature of 22 centigrade across the four towns and the county. And that includes Oldham and Sheffield, Doncaster and Thorn, the home of the biggest, brightest breakfast show on the one and only one, the one with the biggest variety of hits. That's Rother Radio, the place with your 60-second update. Let's get the latest.
1: From Radio News Hub, I'm Frankie Hessine. Rain is on the way for many of us, but there's still warnings that it won't bring an end to widespread drought conditions. Moscow has threatened the UK with consequences over Ukraine's use of British-made drones. It's reported weapons made by the two UK companies were used in Kyiv's latest strikes. Thousands of people have attended a vigil for Professor Jason Arde, who was found dead last week after accusations of plagiarism. Meanwhile, Downing Street declined to say whether there'll be an inquiry. And a campaign's been launched to teach people how to stop someone dying from choking.
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3: There were no signs of foul play or suspicious circumstances relating to Heroes and Nashville actress Hayden Panettiere's death, according to police. Panettiere, who died on Sunday aged 36, was found in her home by police in Greenville, South Carolina. Officers responded to a call reporting that the actress was unresponsive and in cardiac arrest. Bonnie Tyler was remembered as a star but never a diva at a funeral that included renditions of some of her biggest hits. Fans applauded and shouted goodbye as the singer's white coffin, etched with symbols including a microphone and a treble clef, was carried into Swansea Minster earlier today.
4: In my teens, her music was quite prolific. For me, it was her most iconic period in the 1980s.
5: Bonnie Tyler was such an icon anyway, that her music was always a soundtrack in your life.
3: And cellist Julian Lloyd Webber has said he feels very grateful following successful treatment for prostate cancer. The 75-year-old musician announced his diagnosis in April.
6: It's that man again.
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0: Donna Summer, Atomic Kitten. Two great songs, one great radio station. It's Rather Radio. Hey, do you know, have you ever met anybody in a strange place before, or the most nondescript place? I can definitely tick that box when it comes to a member of Atomic Kitten, because I once met, this is absolutely true, Kerry Katona in Doncaster Services. Absolutely true. I'm not sure which husband she was on at the time, but her and her kids came into Doncaster Services. And do you know what? She gets a bit of slagging off, but she was lovely. She really was. She was lovely. And we had a really, we had about a chat for about 15 minutes. Because she, I think they were off to the coast or something like that. And she was asking me where was good around there. I said, I think I sent her to Scarborough. What if I did the right thing? Hey, do you know what? If I played my cards right, I could have been probably husband number, was it four? Is she on? What's she on now? Four, five? I don't know. Actually, you know the bloke she's with at the moment? He seems like a good sort. She, I mean, she's made a few errors, can we say, down the years. But I think she's got a good in there. So, best of luck to you, Kerry. She definitely ticks a box of nice celebrities that I've actually had to deal with. I've dealt with some blooming awful ones, to be honest with you. But we'll keep that for the biography. Right, let's continue. We've got traffic and travel in just a moment. Before 8 o'clock, you'll hear from Wings, the current one from Paul Heaton and Rhiann Downey, and of course Blondie as well, cracker from the 90s, all right here at Rother Radio, the one with the bigger breakfast show, the one that's harder, better, faster, stronger and much, much longer.
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0: Do Do you know what? It's quite smooth this morning. This thing seems to be running very, very nicely on the roads of South Yorkshire. We'll start in Thorne, all looking good through the middle of town. So we'll move down the M18 to Doncaster. M18, by the way, looking absolutely fine and dandy this morning. Central Doncaster, that's all looking good as well. Into Rotherham over the border. Mushroom roundabout moving quite nicely. Middle of town, all looking good as well. And it's moving good up at the interchange with the M18 at Junction 1. That is up at Bramley. And in central Sheffield, everything looking good and running smoothly right through the centre of Sheffield, right down from the parkway and then down through the roundabout systems in the centre of Sheffield as well. Buses, trains and trams seem to be moving okay and seem to be behaving themselves this morning. That is unless you know something we haven't told you about so far. If, in the meantime, you see something that we haven't told you about so far, just a reminder, the Jam Buster line is open for your calls, and here's the number right now.
10: 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Stuck in traffic? Call our Jam Busters hotline on 01709 257 175.

Oh, you can't beat a bit of Paul Heaton and Rhiannon Danny first thing in the morning, can you? Oh, sad songs and lawsuits available in all good record shops like Roulette and Woolies, and quite a few rubbish ones as well. Prior to that, it was Wings and Listen to What the Man Said. And you are listening to What the Man Said. You're listening to me. Good morning. How are you? You good? Yeah? Yeah. You're just waking up. You're just having a bit of a stretch. Oh, just go on, stretch out. Oh, that's feeling better, isn't it? You got Rother Radio, and I'm Big Dave, through until 11 o'clock. Yes, we, of course, are the home of the top 10 at 10. Do you know what? I'm going to keep you in suspense for at least another 60 minutes. People ask me, why can't you tell us earlier when the top 10 at 10 is now? I always do it around about 5 to 9. I always want to keep you in suspense for just the moment. But we'll tell you where we're going a little bit later. Andy the White Van Man's got in touch. What's this about softer, stronger, and much, much longer? That's the show. Andy says it makes you sound like a brand of toilet roll. How very dare you, Andy? Although, I suppose I'm a bit like one of those Labrador puppies you used to see on the adverts for you know what. Yes, I'm all soft and cuddly. Yes, if you know me, I'm not going to be going running out of the loo with me pants around my ankles going, bring me that toilet roll back, for goodness sake. Remember that advert? You never saw him, did you? Chance would be a fine thing. Right, after the news with Blondie, it's Maria at Rother.

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1: Russia are threatening the UK with consequences after British drones were used by Ukraine for the first time. Georgia Lee has more.
2: It's understood targets were stuck deep inside Russia with drones made by two UK companies as part of Kyiv's effort to put pressure on the Russian economy. The Russian embassy in Britain says the more they support Ukraine, the bigger the price they'll pay. But a UK Ministry of Defence spokesperson says they'll continue to stand shoulder to shoulder with Ukraine and against the Kremlin's aggression.
1: Rain is finally set to hit drought-stricken land, and forecasters are warning some parts could be hit by flooding, but there's still concerns that it won't bring an end to widespread drought conditions. Yesterday, Wessex Water issued a hosepipe ban for the first time in 50 years after weeks of heatwaves and dry weather. Thousands of people took to Trafalgar Square last night to remember the life of Professor Jason Arday, who was found dead following accusations of plagiarism. Labour MP Diane Abbott says there was a vicious media campaign against him, with nearly 250 articles written between his resignation and his death. Downing Street has declined to say whether there'll be an inquiry. Disabled bus pass holders in England will be able to travel for free at all hours from next year. It's part of the Prime Minister's drive to cut down the cost of living. At the moment, the passes are only valid between 9:30 a.m. and 11 p.m. on weekdays. It'll cost £60 million and will come from existing budgets. Bystanders need more knowledge and confidence to help someone at risk of dying from choking. That's what St John's Ambulance say as they launch a new campaign. Their chief medical officer is Professor Andrew Hartle.
3: If you see someone who's really struggling, they need help. And if you do nothing, they will get worse and could potentially die. And the chances of you making things worse are very, very small.
1: And Wetherspoons has banned customers from playing music out loud or taking calls on speakerphone. They're introducing it across all of its nearly 800 pubs after complaints that it was driving people nuts, and it's a problem that's getting worse. From Radio News Hub, I'm Frankie Hersine.
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1: In the first of a few Welsh derbies in the Championship this season, newly promoted Cardiff scored a last-minute free kick to earn a 1-1 draw with Wrexham. Reuben Colwell struck in the 98th minute. Newly appointed Scotland head coach Sebastian Pocagnoli says he's aware of the big challenge of national management.
5: I will do my best to bring my ideas and my personality to this challenge.
1: Audio of on-field conversations between Premier League referees and players will be heard during live broadcast for the first time this season. Howard Webb, chief refereeing officer for ProRef, has pushed for greater transparency on decision-making since his appointment 4 years ago and created the Mic'd Up programme in 2023 to help show how key calls are made by officials. And the 100 winners Gus Atkinson and Josh Tung have been back to become the leaders of England's bowling attack in Test cricket. Seema Tung claimed a solitary scalp for Manchester Supergiants in Sunday's 5-wicket victory over Trent Rockett in the final of the 100-ball competition to finish joint top of the leading wicket-taker standings.
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7: Actually, it's not looking too bad out there this morning. Just the usual things to remind you of. Junction 3 of the M18 just starting to queue southbound, and it's also getting busy northbound as well. And also getting busy northbound on the A1, particularly around Wandsworth this morning. Central Doncaster seems to be moving pretty well. Just starting to get that little bit busier, though, on York Road, though, and around Armthorpe, the turn-off for Sainsbury's and McDonald's there, and particularly around the junction with Bobby Road and Ledger Way this morning, but the centre of Doncaster all moving quite smoothly. You can say the same thing about Rotherham as well, just starting to pick up around the Mushroom roundabout, but the rest of town looking pretty good this morning. Bawtry Road, all the roundabouts around town looking absolutely fine and dandy. Also looking good up towards the interchange with the M18 at Junction 1 and down through Hellaby and Moulby. And the same about Sheffield as well. It's all looking really good through there this morning, down towards the end of the Parkway and Park Square round. That's all looking really good. Also looking pretty darn fine as well along Sheaf Street and Shoreham Street as well as you head in towards the Park Square roundabout and around the roundabouts in Sheffield as well. So that is Bramall Lane, Moore Street and up at the University, all moving pretty good around there. Buses are looking good this morning. Trams are running to time as well as the tram train out to Parkgate, and the trains seem to be calming themselves down after the issues of Friday. Do check those before you travel. In the meantime, if there is something we haven't told you about so far here on the show, let us know about it. The Jambuster line, it's open for your calls, and that number is here right now.
8: 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Stuck in traffic? Call our Jambusters hotline on 01709 257 175.
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7: Okay, what's it doing out there for Tuesday? Well, it is dry in some parts of the county, grey and misty and a little bit wet in others. Bright and sunny spells, showers as well across the four towns, and breezy temperatures of 22 today.
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7: So we can safely say it's like a typical British summer again. Good-o. Right, morning. How are you? Welcome out to Proceedings. It's Rother Radio. It's Tuesday morning. It's a bigger, brighter breakfast show in association with McDonald's and feeding and watering your ears. It's me, Big Dad.
9: Now, kicking off another hour of the best variety of hits across Rotherham and Sheffield.

proud to be local. Carbrook, Dinnington, Thorpe Hesley. 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

There ain't no party like an S-Club party. There ain't no breakfast like an S-Club breakfast. Wonder what they have. Maybe we ought to ask our friends down at Canclow or Park Gate or at Bramley this morning. Just a few places you could be calling in for your breakfast, courtesy of our sponsors this morning. Good morning, team. How are you? Good morning, team. That includes you. Yes, you're just getting out of bed. You fancy a stretch. You maybe fancy something to eat. Now, both us and McDonald's, we've both got quite nifty apps. They can make sure that you can get fed and watered while you're on the move. What you do is you order through the app, you arrange to then pick it up at your restaurant of choice while you're on the move. It's pretty nifty. You can have it delivered to your car, or you can go in and pick it up, or you can drive to the one of the little windows and they will get you through the window. All you have to do is quote your order number. Go on, go and do it. Get that app on your phone. It's free. Go on. Do it, and then put ours on as well, because the one great thing about our app, A, you can listen on the move. Two, it's got a listen again feature, and that's really nifty, because if you miss out on anything, you can go back and listen back. It also gives you the option to send a request in, gives you all the information about the presenters, including me. There's a nice picture of me on there, which you can have and show to your grandkids and scare them. You want to see the one at Wayne Key a bit? My goodness me. Also, as well, on there as well, we'll send you a link to our vouchers. And if you keep listening, I'm going to tell you about even bigger savings on our vouchers, including those for Flamingo Land, which we have reduced even further to allow you to get the very best out of your summer holidays and also half term as well. Because obviously there'll be a half term in October, and you can use those vouchers not only now, but also right up to November. So keep listening. We'll tell you all about that. And we'll tell you about a new event we're heading to on Saturday at Wentworth. What is that all about? Well, you'll find out soon. And in this hour, we also reveal where we're going to on the top 10 at 10. So

0: It was their big breakthrough song back in 75, Pilot and January. You might also remember Magic from them. There is a song by them which I heartily recommend. It's one that didn't fortunately do it for them. It came out in 1976 called Penny in My Pocket. Check it out some of these days because it's rather good. One of those ones that you never hear on the wireless. I'll get around to playing that one of these days. Right, speaking of music, we have got big hits for you, courtesy of Miles Smith and Mark Ronson and Bruno Mars, all coming between now and 8:30. After 8:30, of course, I'll reveal where we're off to on the top 10 at 10, and I'll tell you how you can make an even greater saving on those vouchers as well, and where we're off to at Wentworth on Saturday. Yes, all exciting, all happening here on the radio station with the biggest variety of hits, number one across Rotherham and Sheffield, Doncaster and Thorn, South Yorkshire's finest. It's Rother Radio, of course.
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0: Actually, it's not looking too bad out there this morning. Just the usual things to remind you of. Junction 3 at the M18 just starting to queue southbound, and it's also getting busy northbound as well, and also getting busy northbound on the A1, particularly around Wormsworth this morning. Central Doncaster seems to be moving pretty well, just going to get that little bit busier, that one York Road though, and around Armthorpe, the turn off for Sainsbury's and McDonald's there, and particularly around the junction with Bobby Road and Ledger Way this morning, but the centre of Doncaster all moving quite smoothly. You can say the same thing about Rotherham as well, just starting to pick up around the Mushroom Roundabout, but the rest of town looking pretty good this morning. Bawtry Road, all the roundabouts around town looking absolutely fine and dandy. Also looking good up towards the interchange with the M18 at Junction 1 and down through Hellaby and Maltby. And the same about Sheffield as well. It's all looking really good through there this morning, down to the woods at the end of the Parkway and Park Square roundabout. That's all looking really good. Also looking pretty darn fine as well along Sheaffe Street and Shoreham Street as well, as you head in towards the Park Square roundabout and around the roundabouts in Sheffield as well. So that is Bramall Lane, Moore Street and up at the University, all moving pretty good around there. Buses are looking good this morning. Trams are running to time, as well as the tram train out to Parkgate, and the trains seem to be calming themselves down after the issues of Friday. Do check those before you travel. In the meantime, if there is something we haven't told you about so far here on the show, let us know about it. The Jambuster line, it's open for your calls, and that number is here right now.
10: 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Stuck in traffic? Call our Jambusters hotline on 01709 257 175.

Continuous. That's the way we play our songs. One after another, without stopping. We are Rother Radio.

0: Mark Ronson and Bruno Mars. It's Uptown Funk. You ready to do the here we go. Got to do the haven't you? Prior to that, great tune for a Tuesday morning. Courtesy of Smile Smith. Stay if you want to dance. You can stay as long as you want to. After all, we're on the radio station with the biggest variety of hits. The station which has got the weather for you today. It is going to be a combination of sunshine and showers across South Yorkshire. Bit grey, bit wet, but a chance of sunny intervals as well. Temperatures in 22 across the four towns and the county. And here at Rother Radio, time that we were getting the ladies from Frankie Hersine at the Radio News Hub. It's your 60-second update.
1: From Radio News Hub, I'm Frankie Hersine. Russia are threatening the UK with consequences after British drones were used by Ukraine for the first time. A 55-year-old's been charged with manslaughter over the death of a man who was bitten by a dog. Thousands of people took to Trafalgar Square last night to remember the life of Professor Jason Ardie. He was found dead following accusations of plagiarism. The rate of unemployment remained unchanged at 4.9% in the 3 months to June. And disabled bus pass holders in England will be able to travel for free at all hours from next year.
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3: There were no signs of foul play or suspicious circumstances relating to Heroes and Nashville actress Hayden Panettiere's death, according to police. Panettiere, who died on Sunday, aged 36, was found in her home by police in Greenville, South Carolina. Officers responded to a call reporting that the actress was unresponsive and in cardiac arrest. Bonnie Tyler was remembered as a star but never a diva at a funeral that included renditions of some of her biggest hits. Fans applauded and shouted goodbye as the singer's white coffin, etched with symbols including a microphone and a treble clef, was carried into Swansea Minster earlier today.
4: In my teens, her music was quite prolific. For me, it was her most iconic period in the 1980s.
5: Bonnie Tyler was such an icon anyway, that her music was always a soundtrack in your life.
3: And cellist Julian Lloyd Webber has said he feels very grateful following successful treatment for prostate cancer. The 75-year-old musician announced his diagnosis in April.

0: Do you know what? Those two songs could typify Rother Radio, couldn't they, really, to be honest with you? Good tradition. That's what we've been doing since we started. And, of course, even better than the real thing from U2. Hey, tell you something that's even better than the real thing. And that's happening this Saturday between 11 and 5. And it's We Wonder. It hits Wentworth Woodhouse. So we're heading down there to join the guys down there. They're going to be interactive performances, live music, dance, a silent disco, walkabout performance, creative workshops, plenty of opportunity for the whole family to get involved. There is going to be an adventure playground down there, even a long table mud kitchen. And what's more, you'll be able to see, well, at least Wayne Cupid and maybe more of the Rother Radio presentation team in the flesh. And that's worth the admission alone. Admission for families is £30. That's for two adults and two children. Adult tickets, £12.50. Children between 5 to 16, £7. And under fives go free. Dogs are welcome too. You can bring along a picnic. Please don't bring along any portable or disposable barbecues. Because of the weather, they are not allowed and will be not permitted. So why not join ourselves and everybody else down at We Wonder? This happens at Wentworth Woodhouse from 11 o'clock. And don't forget, you can join us here live on Rother Radio. You can hear it on here as well. Right, we continue traffic and travel in just a moment. And of course, we'll tell you how you can make even bigger savings on our vouchers from Flamingoland and also for Alpamare, plus where we're off to today on the top 10 at 10. All that and more between now and 9.
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0: Actually, it's not looking too bad out there this morning. Just the usual things to remind you of. Junction 3 of the M18 just started to queue southbound, and it's also getting busy northbound as well. And also getting busy northbound on the A1, particularly around Wormsworth this morning. Central Doncaster seems to be moving pretty well. Just starting to get that little bit busier, though, on York Road, though, and around Armthorpe, the turn-off for Sainsbury's and McDonald's there, and particularly around the junction with Bobby Road and Ledgerway this morning, but the centre of Doncaster all moving quite smoothly. You can say the same thing about Rotherham as well, just starting to pick up around the Mushroom roundabout, but the rest of town looking pretty good this morning. Bawtry Road, all the roundabouts around town looking absolutely fine and dandy. Also looking good up towards the interchange with the M18 at Junction 1 and down through Hellaby and Maltby. And the same about Sheffield as well. It's all looking really good through there this morning, down to the woods at the end of the Parkway and Park Square roundabout. That's all looking really good. Also looking pretty darn fine as well along Sheaf Street and Shoreham Street as well, as you head in towards the Park Square roundabout and around the roundabouts in Sheffield as well. So that is Bramall Lane, Moore Street, and up at the University, all moving pretty good around there. Buses are looking good this morning. Trams are running to time, as well as the tram train out to Parkgate, and the trains seem to be calming themselves down after the issues of Friday. Do check though before you travel. In the meantime, if there is something we haven't told you about so far here on the show, let us know about it. The Jambuster line, it's open for your calls, and that number is here right now.
3: 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Stuck in traffic? Call our Jambusters hotline on 01709 257 175.

Oh, bringing you the love he's making right here on Rother Radio, when we are bringing you even bigger savings on our vouchers. Now, you may have just heard the promo in regards to how you can save 50% off admission to Flamingoland and to Alpamare. We've done an even better deal with Flamingoland, which now means that you can get in for just £75. That includes you and up to three members of your family. So why not make that great saving? Now, it's £194 normally if you pitch up just on the day. Just a reminder, once again, we'll do, with one of our vouchers, admission for £75. That's £119 worth of savings. Go on, you know you want it. Get yourself onto our website and go and do that. You can also still find the vouchers as well for Alpamare on there. We've slashed admission there from £70 for you and your family to just £35. So that is a 50% saving for there. So again, if you're off to the coast, in particular the East Coast, you can make the most of these vouchers and have two cracking days out, and say when you go that Rother Radio has sent you there. You will be in very good company with our friends at both. Now, also, just a reminder, Rother Radio is the place as well for the top 10 at 10. After 10 o'clock this morning, we are going to go back 9 years. We're going to take a look at the 10 biggest songs that were happening today, the 18th of August in 2017. All 10 songs in full, and of course we'll include a couple of songs that were bubbling under in positions 11 to 20 as well. So why not stick around with us? You know it makes sense to do so on this Tuesday morning and enjoy the hits. After 9 o'clock, it's more continuous music with the More Music Hour. A great way to spend your next 60 minutes with long continuous sweeps of great music to sing along to dip your toe to, and generally just have a good time to. If you're driving along, turn them up. If you're at home, turn them up. Enjoy your coffee. If you're just getting out of bed, just stay in and lay there and enjoy and relax. And we'll do the business for you.

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1: Moscow has threatened the UK with consequences over Ukraine's use of British-made drones. Georgia Lee has more.
2: It's reported weapons made by two UK companies were used in Kyiv's latest strikes as they continue to ramp up pressure on Russia's economy and their ability to pay for the war. A Ministry of Defence spokesperson says Britain will continue to stand shoulder to shoulder with Ukraine, but Russia's embassy in Britain has accused the UK of deliberately escalating the war and said it'll inevitably carry consequences.
1: Tens of thousands of people have attended a vigil for Professor Jason Arday, who was found dead last week after accusations of plagiarism. MPs and friends spoke at the vigil, paying tribute to the former Cambridge professor. Crossbench peer Lord Woolley says he couldn't see a way out. Downing Street has declined to say on whether the Prime Minister is considering an inquiry. A 55-year-old man's been charged with manslaughter over the death of a man who was bitten by a dog. Police were called to reports of an altercation in the Caldergrove area of Wakefield on Saturday. Lee Ellis from Caldergrove is accused of being in charge of a dog dangerously out of control. He's now being remanded in custody. Job vacancies have fallen back again, but wage growth in the private sector has hit a near six-year low. The Office for National Statistics said there are around 6,000 fewer vacancies between May and July compared with the 2 months before. Too many people are choking to death because bystanders don't have the knowledge or confidence to intervene. That's what experts from St John's Ambulance say, as a poll showed less than half of people know how to help in a crisis. Professor Andrew Hartle is their chief medical officer.
3: It's about the availability of education. First aid isn't a mandatory course at school, and not everyone joins St John Ambulance as a badger or a cadet.
1: And people with disabled bus passes in England will be able to travel for free at all hours from April next year. At the moment, they can only do so between the hours of 9:30 a.m. and 11 p.m, but Andy Burnham's lifting the limits to try and cut down on the cost of living. That's the latest from Radio News Hub. I'm Frankie Hersine.
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1: In the first of a few Welsh derbies in the Championship this season, newly promoted Cardiff scored a last-minute free kick to earn a 1-1 draw with Wrexham. Reuben Colwell struck in the 98th minute. Newly appointed Scotland head coach Sebastian Pocagnoli says he's aware of the big challenge of national management.
6: I will do my best to bring my ideas and my personality to this challenge.
1: Audio of on-field conversations between Premier League referees and players will be heard during live broadcast for the first time this season. Howard Webb, chief refereeing officer for ProRef, has pushed a greater transparency on decision-making since his appointment 4 years ago and created the Mic'd Up programme in 2023 to help show how key calls are made by officials. And the 100 winners Gus Atkinson and Josh Tung have been back to become the leaders of England's bowling attack in Test cricket. Seema Tung claimed a solitary scalp for Manchester Supergiants in Sunday's 5-wicket victory over Trent Rockets in the final of the 100-ball competition to finish joint top of the leading wicket-taker standings.
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8: Do you know what? It's quite smooth this morning. Things seem to be running very, very nicely on the roads of South Yorkshire. We'll start in Thorn, all looking good through the middle of town. So we'll move down the M18 to Doncaster. M18, by the way, looking absolutely fine and dandy this morning. Central Doncaster, that's all looking good as well. Into Rotherham over the border. Mushroom Roundabout moving quite nicely. Middle of town, all looking good as well. And it's moving good up at the interchange with the M18 at Junction 1. That is up at Bramley. And in central Sheffield, everything looking good and running smoothly right through the centre of Sheffield, right down from the Parkway and then down through the roundabout systems in the centre of Sheffield as well. Buses, trains and trams seem to be moving okay and seem to be behaving themselves this morning. That is unless you know something we haven't told you about so far. If, in the meantime, you see something that we haven't told you about so far, just a reminder, the Jam Buster line is open for your calls, and here's the number right now.
9: 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Stuck in traffic? Call our Jam Busters hotline on 01709 257 175.
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8: Okay, I'll tell you something. It's a bit of a difference to see overcast skies this morning. Yes, cloud in some places and a chance of showers. Sunshine a little bit later as well. Sunny intervals in others and temperatures across the county today of 22 centigrade.
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8: You know, it's reached that time of the morning where you just want a few good songs to enjoy while you're driving along, or maybe logging into your computer at work. You know, the ones that you sing along to, you tap your toe along to. Let's do it, shall we? Some more music.
0: Now, kicking off another hour of the best variety of hits across Rotherham and Sheffield.

Tuesday morning here on Rother Radio. It's a more music hour. We're just going to pack in a whole set of great songs that you just can't help singing along to. We're going to play you stuff that you might not have heard in absolutely ages. There are definitely going to be songs in the next hour that are going to make you go, oh, I've not heard this in a while. Speaking of which...

0: You don't have to owe us anything. No license fee, no silly subscription fees. Oh, we just do it for free for you because we love you. It's the More Music Hour from Rother Radio with great hits right through between 9 and 10 every weekday morning. We're doing the business for you right across South Yorkshire, whether you be in the office, in the car, whether you be sat at home or just minding your own business. You might be jogging around the park with us on your headset this morning, or you may be listening by your phone, wherever you may be. Hope you're enjoying the great songs that we are going to bring you. More great hits in a moment. Don't go anywhere.
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Well, they say the work of a Rother Radio is one big family. 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

It's the More Music Hour from Rother Radio, a great way to spend your day. And another great way to spend your day is between 10 and 11 this morning, and that is the Top 10 at 10. Every weekday, Monday to Friday, between 10 and 11, we play the 10 biggest songs that South Yorkshire was going out and buying on that day in a specific year. We play all 10 songs in full as well, so we don't jump any. Plus, on top of that, we'll also take a look at some of the songs that were bubbling under in positions 11 to 30. You might hear something you went out and bought at places like Woolies or Roulette, or maybe another record shop of renown. And you may hear a song that you've not heard in absolutely ages. That's a great thing about the Top 10 at 10. It every now and again throws up an absolute corker that makes you go, oh, I've not heard this in absolutely ages. Keep listening. You'll hear more from 10 o'clock.

0: Well, some naysayers say there is no good local radio anymore. We are proving them wrong as we continue to play you a bigger variety of it right across South Yorkshire. We are Rother Radio. You've got the More Music Hour. I'm Dave Nightingale. Lovely to have your company this morning. Don't forget, they're coming your way after 11 o'clock this morning. It's a return of Jeff Webster, the man who puts you in the mood for food and brings you lunch with a punch. So that is all coming up. Coming up in 2 minutes, more great hits, putting the real good and feel good back into your day.
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Well, Rother Radio, not only fantastic during the week, but wonderful at the weekend as well, including Sunday nights between 10 and 12. If you've never checked them out before, give a listen to the fantastic Sunday Late and Live, introduced by Les Gunn, a legend of radio in these parts. Him and his team taking a reverent look back at what's been happening over the week. They really talk about anything. If you fancy a giggle and something that's a little bit different from all the radio programs at that time of the evening, why not check him out? And don't forget, you can also check Les out on our Listen Again feature if you'd want to get up to speed before this Sunday's show. And you think, hang on a minute, I know that name, Les Gunn. Well, Les used to work on a radio station up in the northeast back in the 1990s called TFM. I suppose TFM, those initials, are very much like Rother Radio.

Do you know what? 60 minutes definitely isn't in enough. I could carry on all morning doing this, to be honest with you. But I've got to make sure that I bring you the top 10 at 10 after the news at 10 o'clock. And I can tell you, this morning's an absolute cracker. Everything's a musical surprise. And whatever time you turn on, whether it be daytime or nighttime, you'll always get the good stuff right here on the radio station with the biggest variety of hits. It's Rother Radio, and it sounds like this right across South Yorkshire.

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1: Russia are threatening the UK with consequences after British drones were used by Ukraine for the first time. Georgia Lee has more.
2: It's understood targets were stuck deep inside Russia with drones made by two UK companies as part of Kyiv's effort to put pressure on the Russian economy. The Russian embassy in Britain says the more they support Ukraine, the bigger the price they'll pay. But a UK Ministry of Defence spokesperson says they'll continue to stand shoulder to shoulder with Ukraine and against the Kremlin's aggression.
1: Tens of thousands of people have attended a vigil for Professor Jason Arday, who was found dead last week after accusations of plagiarism. Labour MP Diane Abbott says there was a vicious media campaign against him.
3: From his resignation to his suicide last week was just 3 weeks. But the newspapers printed 249 articles about him.
1: Downing Street declined to say whether there'll be an inquiry. Education providers are being hit with closed doors and dead ends when they refer young people to the government's anti-terror program. That's the word from the Children's Commissioner, who says the current system risks missing opportunities to intervene. Referrals to prevent has risen in the past decade by over 60%. Rain is finally set to hit drought-stricken land, and forecasters are warning some parts could be hit by flooding. But there's still concerns that it won't bring an end to widespread drought conditions. Yesterday, Wessex Water issued a hosepipe ban for the first time in 50 years after weeks of heatwaves and dry weather. Job vacancies have fallen back again, but wage growth in the private sector has hit a near six-year low. The Office for National Statistics say there were around 6,000 fewer vacancies between May and July compared with the 2 months before. And Wetherspoons has banned customers from playing music out loud or taking calls on speakerphone. They're introducing the rules across all of its nearly 800 pubs after complaints that it was driving people nuts, and it's a problem that's getting worse. From Radio News Hub, I'm Frankie Hersine.
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1: In the first of a few Welsh derbies in the Championship this season, newly promoted Cardiff scored a last-minute free kick to earn a 1-1 draw with Wrexham. Reuben Colwell struck in the 98th minute. Newly appointed Scotland head coach Sebastian Pocagnoli says he's aware of the big challenge of national management.
6: I will do my best to bring my ideas and my personality to this challenge.
1: Audio of on-field conversations between Premier League referees and players will be heard during live broadcast for the first time this season. Howard Webb, chief refereeing officer for ProRef, has pushed for greater transparency on decision-making since his appointment 4 years ago and created the Mic'd Up programme in 2023 to help show how key calls are made by officials. And the 100 winners Gus Atkinson and Josh Tung have been back to become the leaders of England's bowling attack in Test cricket. Seema Tung claimed a solitary scalp for Manchester Supergiants in Sunday's 5-wicket victory over Trent Rockett in the final of the 100-ball competition to finish joint top of the leading wicket-taker standings.
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7: Hey, last look at the weather for this Tuesday morning. Well, a combination of sunshine and showers. Variable cloud, chance of sunny intervals in places, showers in others. It may be confined to the west and breezy over the tops, 22 centigrade across the four towns of the county today.
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7: So let's take a trip back 9 years this morning to the chart of today, the 18th of August 2017, and we'll play the 10 biggest songs of this week. 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

0: They've come here for love this week, though. They've come down one place from 8 to 9. Sigala and Ella Eyre. And prior to that, Rita Ora. She was at one place this week from last week's 11 to this week's 10. And Your Song. So these are the 10 biggest singles today, back in 2017. We'll play all of those in full. And as mentioned, we'll play at least two, if not three, songs from particular week, which were bubbling under in positions 11 to 20. So we're at number 8, and this has climbed 4 places. Back to you, Louis Tomlinson, also Bebe Rexha and Digital Form, right here on the Top 10 at
1: 10. One classic is never enough. 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

0: Last week's number 6, this week's number 7, Rudy Mantle and James Arthur and Son comes up. And prior to that, Louis Tomlinson, BB Rexha and Digital Farm, Back to You. It was up 4 places from last week's 12 to this week's 8. This is the top 10 at 10. It's not the only programme here at Rother today, which is going to feature chart music. Just a reminder, Jeff Webster, who we told you about in the last hour, he's back with you from 11 today, and all his songs between 1 and 2 during your lunch hour will be number one hits. Yes, every single one a number one hit, either here in the UK or overseas in America. So well worth checking out and well worth listening to. It will make your workday go by just that little bit faster. That's Jeff Webster, who's with you from 11. We hit positions 6 to 4 in just a moment, plus those songs bubbling under. So stick with us. You know it makes sense. It's the top 10 at 10 from Rother Radio.
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Luis Fonsi, Daddy Yankee and Justin Bieber, Despacito. It had been a number one. Last week it was at number four. This week it had dropped two places to number six. Right here on the top 10 at 10. Right, let's drop out of the chart for just a moment and take a look at some of the songs bubbling under in positions 11 to 20. And this next song was down to... had hit a peak of number six, but this week Little Mix's Power was in the chart at number 8.

0: Enrique Iglesias, Subemi La Radio. That was Do the Business this week at number 14. It had dropped down four places from last week's number 10. And prior to that, a song dropping down two places from 9 to 11. It was Little Mix and Power. One more song, and it was jumping up the charts. It's last week's number 47. This week, it was up 20. Places, James Hype featuring Kelly Lee using a sample of Don't Let Go from En Vogue. More Than Friends had climbed to this chart, and this week was at
1: number

0: Well, that had climbed 29 places on the chart. Last week, it had been at number, would you believe it, 47. This week, 16 for James Hype and Kelly Lee and More Than Friends. So, we're back into the top five. And if you think that was a big climb for the previous song, this next one had climbed up from number 83 to this week's five, a jump of 78 places. It's a good one as well. Here comes Pink asking the question, what about us?
1: Bringing back those musical memories. The top 10 at 10. 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

0: DJ Khaled, Rihanna, and Bryson Tiller. They were down one place from last week's three to this week's four in Wild Thoughts. And prior to that, that song which had climbed up 78 places from 83 to number five. Picks, What About Us? What a climb that was. Well, as the numbers get smaller, the hits get bigger. We're into the top three in 2 moments' time. So why not stick around with us and enjoy the top 10 of 10? All these songs, the 10 biggest, bought by you, the public of South Yorkshire, on this day back in 2017. So we've travelled back 9 years in the time machine, all 10 songs in full, all between now and 11.
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2: Last week's number 2. This week's number 3. French Montana and Swae Lee. And that is unforgettable right here on the top 10 at 10 from Rother Radio. Now, just a reminder, of course, our own chart, Airplay 40, back this Sunday from 4 o'clock. Join Spencer James for all 40 songs played in full, decided on how many times to get played on the radio. Airplay 40, that's this Sunday. We move to number 2. And what was number 2? Last week's number 1. It was Fields.

0: Calvin Harris, Katy Perry, Big Sean, and Pharrell Williams. That's Fields, last week's number one, this week's number two. So let's take a look at that top 10 once again from 2017. It looked like this. At 10, Rita Ora in Your Song. At 9, Cigala, Came Here for Love. At 8, it was Louis Tomlinson and Back to You. At 7, Rudimental and Sun Comes Up. And at 6, Luis Fonsi and Despacito.
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0: In at 5, it was Pink, the highest new entry with What About Us. DJ Khaled at 4 with Wild Thoughts. At 3, French Montana and Swallow Lee and Unforgettable. And you've just heard of it too, Calvin Harris and Fields, which meant Dua Lipa was a brand new number one with New Rules. So that's a top 10 at 10 done for Tuesday. And that's a Bigger, Brighter Breakfast Show done for Tuesday. I'm Big Dave, back tomorrow at 7. Jeff is next. And in the meantime, have a great day.
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There we go, Mulder and Scully, Catatonia, and also Juliet Lawson here at South Yorkshire's local radio station. You all right today? Hope things are okay with you. Whatever you're doing, I just hope you're having a decent one.

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0: Hello, well, this is Echoes of the House at Wentworth Woodhouse, looking for something fascinating to explore. Echoes of the House, it runs until the 8th of November. An exhibition brings out life stories of the people who lived and worked behind the scenes at the historic house through immersive art, film and remarkable objects. All kind of things going on, highlights, and include a spectacular 3-metre spinning chandelier installation, a rare blue Edwardian wedding dress, and a portrait of the Earl's butler. Anyway, it's all there. Echoes of the House in Light and Motion is open at Wentworth Woodhouse until the 8th of November. If you're going to go there, enjoy yourself.
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2: There were no signs of foul play or suspicious circumstances relating to Heroes and Nashville actress Hayden Panettiere's death, according to police. Panettiere, who died on Sunday, aged 36, was found in her home by police in Greenville, South Carolina. Officers responded to a call reporting that the actress was unresponsive and in cardiac arrest. Bonnie Tyler was remembered as a star but never a diva at a funeral that included renditions of some of her biggest hits. Fans applauded and shouted goodbye as the singer's white coffin, etched with symbols including a microphone and a treble clef, was carried into Swansea Minster earlier today.
3: In my teens, her music was quite prolific. For me, it was her most iconic period in the 1980s.
4: Bonnie Tyler was such an icon anyway, that her music was always a soundtrack in your life.
2: And cellist Julian Lloyd-Webber has said he feels very grateful following successful treatment for prostate cancer. The 75-year-old musician announced his diagnosis in April.
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0: We're going to play a Better Back in a moment. We've got Ray still looking for her husband. Happier, Ed Sheeran, Miley Cyrus, and Edwin Collins, and Eddie Grant, all in Better Back. Stay here.
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3: Hi, my name's Jordan, and this September I'm taking on a 30-kilometre trek with suicide prevention charity Calm, alongside Danny Jones of McFly. I'm walking in memory of my brother Tyler, and because I believe nobody should ever feel like suicide is their only option. 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

0: So what's happening today then? We've got number ones at 1 p.m. That's later. Number ones at 1 p.m. and also as well at 2 o'clock. It's non-stop hits, and then of course we've got the big drive time show. 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Click on vouchers, and if you want to take your family out and have a good day and all that, there we go. Not a lot cooler, the weather now. Have you noticed nowadays? A lot cooler. Things are getting... I know it sounds a bit crazy. It's for some people, it's getting better, you know? Some people, it's made a lot of people ill, this heat wave recently. Stand by for the latest South Yorkshire weather. It's arrived in here. I've got it for you, too.
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To some people, you know, Tuesdays is a funny day. People say, oh, it's neither here or there, Tuesdays. And at least Wednesday, you can say, well, we're heading towards the weekend and all that. Some people live for the weekend. It's quite surprising. Right, got the Spice Girls now. Hope you enjoy it. Remember this one? Who do you think you are at Rother Radio?

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Baton. Kiverton. Hackenthorpe. Love local. Love music. 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

0: What song is this, by the way? Start spreading the news. I'm leaving today. I'm going to make a brand new start of it. What song's that? Start spreading the news. I'm leaving today. I'm going to make a brand new start of it. What song's that? I'll tell you in about 10 minutes time. It's one of them songs that has played at parties and all that kind of stuff.
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0: 67 she is now, give her a tune. Still performing and still looking very well too, looking after herself, etc. Madonna, mind you, she's got the money too, hasn't she? Be all private health, oh yes, and all that going on. Anyway, Gabrielle and Sunshine too. Right, guess what? Time for this now.
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2: There were no signs of foul play or suspicious circumstances relating to Heroes and Nashville actress Hayden Panettiere's death, according to police. Panettiere, who died on Sunday, aged 36, was found in her home by police in Greenville, South Carolina. Officers responded to a call reporting that the actress was unresponsive and in cardiac arrest. Bonnie Tyler was remembered as a star but never a diva at a funeral that included renditions of some of her biggest hits. Fans applauded and shouted goodbye as the singer's white coffin, etched with symbols including a microphone and a treble clef, was carried into Swansea Minster earlier today.
3: In my teens, her music was quite prolific. For me, it was her most iconic period in the 1980s.
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2: And cellist Julian Lloyd Webber has said he feels very grateful following successful treatment for prostate cancer. The 75-year-old musician announced his diagnosis in April.
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0: Start spreading the news. I'm leaving today. I'm going to make a brand new style of it. What song's that, by the way? This is the lyric from the song. Start spreading the news. I'm leaving today. I'm going to make a brand new style of it. As I said, the sort of thing played at parties. And of course, it was made famous by who? Who made it famous? The great Frank Sinatra. And it was New York, New York. As I said, yeah. One of them party songs, wasn't it? One off two. That and Simply the Best is always played at parties, but yeah, regular one. Right, hello to you. This is Rather Radio. We just joined me. We're going to play in Battle of Bat. Before number one's at 1 p.m., Wilson Phillips, we got Lady Gaga, we got The Stranglers, and also Queen, all chosen out especially for me. So stand by. Love local love music right across South Yorkshire. Rather Radio. Yeah.
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1: He was a character, you know. He was. He rang up Elvis. He said, are you having a party, Elvis? And Elvis said, yeah. He said, I've got a few friends round. He said, but you haven't invited me. You call me a friend. It was neighbours there at Graceland, neighbours with him. Anyway, he turned up. He was outside the gates and everything, and the police found a gun with him. A gun. He was wanting to get in. I think the rumours were, only rumours, of course, he was wanting to get in and shoot Elvis. So there we go, crazy guy, Jerry Lee Lewis. And also, whilst we're at it, Elvis Presley, Jailhouse Rock. What about this? We're going to play some tunes. This is Number Ones at 1 p.m. Let's not forget about a regular visitor to the Number One spot right now.

0: As you know, they went on to do Come Dancing. We also done Lola and a lot more too. And that was the other big hit, the first, one of the first in the UK to get to number one, The Kinks, You Really Got Me. This is number one at 1 p.m. Now, one of the biggest sing-along songs when people are drunk at parties, I'm going to play you next. Guess what it is? Is it Queen, Don't Stop Me Now? Or is it The Monkees, Daydream Believer? You'll find
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0: I mean, them three are big party. Well, two, sorry, because I'm going to play another one now. And I think you'll understand what I mean. 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That one always fills out the dance floor. There's no doubt about that. 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But what really gets them singing after a few, right now, it's Queen.
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0: telling you now, this new movie is smashing box office records. It's certainly attracting people to the cinema, and rightly so. He was one of them people you can make a movie about, if you know what I mean. There we go. That's Michael Jackson, Billie Jean. We got Take That on the way. We got Rick Astley's first ever number one. Madonna's in there too. And Journey. My goodness me, how's that for a local radio lineup? Keep it this radio station. Don't forget, non-stop it's on the way. Then Wayne with Drive Time at 3 o'clock across South Yorkshire.
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0: Can you see up Borchie Road from where you are towards Wickersley? What can you see?
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1: Two British people have died in a helicopter crash in Greece while celebrating their honeymoon. Asset management firm Blackstone says it is shocked by the death of its beloved employee Alex Cromie and his wife Marie Ebert. They died alongside pilots Georgios Rakos when the private helicopter crashed and sparked a fire in the Tholos area. Andy Burnham has praised the first major milestone in his push to give communities more control over their services. That's as more buses come under public control in the West Midlands.
2: Longer term, we're now building to a model under full public control so that people here can get the benefits of that.
1: Number 10 North and the West Midlands Combined Authority joined forces to save bus services in private hands that were at risk of vanishing. Air traffic control staff at Norwich Airport are to strike in a dispute over pay and conditions. Members of the Prospect Union will walk out on August the 28th after starting a campaign of industrial action on Monday, but originally stopped short of a strike. This action included working to contract and withdrawing goodwill. Thames Water has urged customers to continue efforts to reduce water use. It's revealed household demand has fallen by 3% across London and more than 6% across the Thames Valley and home counties. That comes after a hosepipe ban began on July the 23rd. Meanwhile, a hosepipe ban begins today for all of Wessex Water's 1.4 million customers across areas in Bath, Somerset, Dorset and Wiltshire. And returning England captain Joe Root has no plans on ripping up the Bazball blueprint and says it's small things that need changing on his first test back as captain.
3: Of course, when you get your opportunity, you want to put teams under pressure, driving the game forward, but that might look different in different circumstances. And it's about recognising what that looks like.
1: His first full test since returning as captain will be against Pakistan at Headingley. From Radio News Hub, I'm Johnny Holmes.
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5: Rodri is expected to complete his move from Manchester City to Barcelona. Spain's World Cup winning captain is finalising his £65.4 million transfer, saying it's a dream come true to play for the Catalan giants. Staying with transfer news, and Newcastle have signed Bosnia defender Amar Dedic from Benfica for a reported fee of £29.5 million. The 24-year-old has agreed a five-year contract at St James's Park. A new era for English Test cricket begins on Wednesday when Joe Root starts his second spell as captain under the guidance of new coach Stephen Fleming. England take on Pakistan in the first test at Headingley. Jordan Cox has already been told he'll be batting at number three and says he's up for the challenge.
6: I don't think I've ever batted three before, but I've opened for probably 2 years in county cricket for Kent.
5: And in their first doubles match together in 4 years, Serena and Venus Williams were beaten at Cincinnati Open. They lost a final set tiebreak against Marta Kostyuk and Peyton Stearns.
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8: In Sheffield, Tenter Street is closed in both directions between Broad Lane and Solly Street near to the Hampton by Hilton. Granville Road is closed between Granville Street and Castlecroft Drive. Attercliffe Road also closed between Worksop Road and Staniforth Road. It's closed for until November. You can't head towards City, but you can head outbound away from City. Leppings Lane down in Hillsborough is closed in one direction between Middlewood Road and Shenstone Road. Buses are being diverted via Catch Bar Lane, Parkside and Penistone Road before joining its normal route at Burger King. In Rotherham, Treton Lane is closed between Treton and Catcliffe. It's closed in both directions. Quite a lengthy diversion in place there. Worry Goose Lane in Whiston is closed in both directions between Cowregs Lane and Greystones Road. Rotherham Road is closed in Swallowness between High Street and Park Street. And in Anston, Sheffield Road is closed between the A57 and West Street. Looking at Doncaster, quite a lengthy closure in place between Great North Road and Princess Street. And there is a signed diversion in operation for you there. If you spot anything else, though, on your travels when it's safe and legal, give our Jambusters team a call.
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8: A band of rain pushing through the region overnight, breezy and feeling less mild with lows down to around 10 degrees Celsius. Tomorrow's scattered showers, heavy at times with a risk of hail and thunder. Top temperature 20, right now 21 is your high in Hillsborough and Canclow, and it's the same here at Rother Radio. So welcome along then to your big drive home for a Tuesday. My name is Wayne. Hello, welcome along. Thanks for having us on. Right, DJ Sammy, the Boys of Summer, REO Speedwagon to come as well after Kylie and Light Up.
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It's DJ Sammy, the Boys of Summer, on your Tuesday's Big Drive home across South Yorkshire. Had a bit of rain earlier on today and overnight. It was nice to see, wasn't it? Who would have thought we would have said that we were looking forward to the rain? I mean, everything was so tinder dry, wasn't it? Everything was so combustible. So it's nice, isn't it, to see the rain? We feel a little bit safer now, don't we, that things are a little bit more damp. So they're not going to just spontaneously combust. So it's nice to see. And it gives the fire brigade a bit of a rest, doesn't it? The fire service, because they have really worked flat out, haven't they, over the last few weeks? They really have worked flat out. So they can, on the night shift, they can have the nice meal and hopefully have a bit of respite now. And, of course, through the day, hopefully a little bit quieter for them as well than it has been as of late, because it is pretty much been non-stop. That's all you've heard all day, every day, isn't it? Just sirens going off, and it's usually the fire brigade heading somewhere else to another field somewhere. So it's nice to have a bit of respite. Of course, the showers and the rain continuing as well through the week, and it's going to remain kind of not on the chilly side, but temperatures more near to probably just under normal, actually. Just below normal. Temperatures hovering around 19 degrees Celsius as we head towards the weekend.

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0: It's Oswald and Shine on South Yorkshire's best variety of hits, Rother Radio, for your Tuesday afternoon. Now, we were going to be talking to Ruth from Wentworth Woodhouse about the Wee Wonder Festival happening this weekend. Unfortunately, we're having a few issues with our phone lines. You couldn't make this up, could you? You really couldn't. So we are working on the phone lines. Well, I'm not personally. The engineers are working on the phone lines. Support's doing their thing and pushing a few buttons, trying to get them to work again. So hopefully we'll have Ruth as soon as we can. And Ruth is going to come on and tell you all about what's happening this weekend and why they do what they do, and about the history as well of this posh party which is happening on Saturday.
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8: In Sheffield, Tenter Street is closed in both directions between Broad Lane and Solly Street near to the Hampton by Hilton. Granville Road is closed between Granville Street and Castlecroft Drive. Attercliffe Road also closed between Worksop Road and Staniforth Road. It's closed for until November. You can't head towards City, but you can head outbound away from City. Leppings Lane down in Hillsborough is closed in one direction between Middlewood Road and Shenstone Road. Buses are being diverted via Catchbar Lane, Parkside and Penistone Road before joining its normal route at Burger King. In Rotherham, Treton Lane is closed between Treton and Catcliffe. It's closed in both directions. Quite a lengthy diversion in place there. Worry Goose Lane in Whiston is closed in both directions between Cowregs Lane and Greystones Road. Rotherham Road is closed in Swallowness between High Street and Park Street. And in Anston, Sheffield Road is closed between the A57 and West Street. Looking at Doncaster, quite a lengthy closure in place between Great North Road and Princess Street. And there is a sign diversion in operation for you there. If you spot anything else, though, on your travels when it's safe and legal, give our Jambusters team a call.
9: 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Stuck in traffic? Call our Jambusters hotline on 01709 257 175. 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

0: Dionne Warwick and Heartbreaker on Rother Radio for your Tuesday's Big Drive Home. My name is Wayne, keeping you company through until 7 o'clock this evening. We're going to do your drive time anthems after 5 for you. Our mystery music machine is on the way as well before 6 o'clock for you tonight. Looking forward to that on what your numbers are going to be tonight. But right now on DAB Digital Radio, online, on your smart speaker and your free to download app, let's get the latest national headlines at just gone 4:30 now.
1: From Radio News Hub, I'm Johnny Holmes. Two British people have died in a helicopter crash in Greece while celebrating their honeymoon. Andy Burnham has praised the first major milestone in his push to give communities more control over their services as more buses come under public control in the West Midlands. Air traffic control staff at Norwich Airport are set to strike in a dispute over paying conditions. And returning England captain Joe Root has no plans on ripping up the Bazball blueprint, but says small things need changing on his first test back as captain.
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3: Comedian Al Murray has urged people to join the stem cell register following the death of his 8-year-old nephew. The 58-year-old English comedian, best known for his pub landlord persona, lost his nephew Finley in 2021. He died from a rare type of blood cancer. A new book about Ted the dog from Mortimer and White House Gone Fishing will be released following his death in April. The Patterdale Terrier mix appeared on more than 40 episodes of the show alongside Bob Mortimer and Paul Whitehouse. Jessie Nelson says she's beyond proud after her documentary was nominated for a National Television Award. The singer's documentary, Jessie Nelson, Life After Little Mix, was nominated in the authored documentary category. Reacting to the news, Nelson shared a post on Instagram saying it was so personal to her and her girls. Emmerdale star Olivia Bromley says she would advise her pregnant characters to make different choices. It comes as she secretly plans to jilt fiancé Joel Tate to run away with her ex Billy Fletcher. That soap storyline will come to head with an explosive wedding.
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4: 5-word weather.
0: Rain overnight, showers again tomorrow. Well, more rain overnight, which means only one thing. Of course, it's good for the garden, isn't it? Good for the grass, because everything's looking very scorched at the moment, so it'll be nice to bring a bit of greenery back. And of course, it'll be good for the reservoirs as well. Hopefully, it'll keep the hosepipe ban at bay. Right, the Eurythmics. I thought we'd do a rain dance song. Should we do a rain dance song? The Eurythmics. Here comes the rain again. Much needed rain. 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

0: It's the Rhythmics. Here comes the rain again. That strange thing in the sky. Right, we'll catch up with the roads for you very soon. Classic Spandau Ballet as well, taking you back to 1983. And Sheffield's very own Human League. Yes, they're on the way next.
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0: In Sheffield, Tenter Street is closed in both directions between Broad Lane and Solly Street near to the Hampton by Hilton. Granville Road is closed between Granville Street and Castlecroft Drive. Attercliffe Road also closed between Worksop Road and Staniforth Road. It's closed for until November. You can't head towards City, but you can head outbound away from City. Leppings Lane down in Hillsborough is closed in one direction between Middlewood Road and Shenstone Road. Buses are being diverted via Catch Bar Lane, Parkside and Penistone Road before joining its normal route at Burger King. In Rotherham, Treton Lane is closed between Treton and Catcliffe. It's closed in both directions. Quite a lengthy diversion in place there. Worry Goose Lane in Whiston is closed in both directions between Cowregs Lane and Greystones Road. Rotherham Road is closed in Swallowness between High Street and Park Street. And in Anston, Sheffield Road is closed between the A57 and West Streets. Looking at Doncaster, quite a lengthy closure in place between Great North Road and Princess Street. And there is a signed diversion in operation for you there. 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
9: 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Stuck in traffic? 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

on South Yorkshire's best variety of hits. Rock the Radio, just before that, Sheffield's very own Human League and Keep Feeling Fascination. Right, on the way, we'll get the latest sports update for you and your drive time anthems to come after five. To take us there, though, Martika, not heard this for ages. I Feel the Earth Move.

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1: Two British people have died in a helicopter crash in Greece while celebrating their honeymoon. Asset management firm Blackstone says it is shocked by the death of its beloved employee Alex Cromie and his wife Marie Ebert. The Prime Minister says he is not embarrassed by an exchange of messages with someone pretending to be Donald Trump's chief of staff. Andy Burnham insists he handled the situation correctly.
2: No, I'm not, because there was a minimal exchange, nothing of consequence. And actually, quickly, I realised that this needed to be reported, and I did so. So I handled it in the right way.
1: The Prime Minister was speaking in Wolverhampton as more buses come under public control in the West Midlands. Strikes by more than 1,500 bus drivers in a dispute related to hot weather have been postponed. Members of Unite, working for Arriva North London, walked out on Friday and again today in protest about hot weather working. Following talks between the two sides, strikes planned to start tomorrow until Friday have been suspended to allow Unite members to be balloted on a new deal on conditions. Unite said if the offer is rejected, strike action will resume next Tuesday. A person has died and hundreds of people have been affected by a food poisoning outbreak, according to health officials. The UK Health Security Agency said the salmonella outbreak may be linked to eggs imported from outside the UK. There has been one death associated with the outbreak. And England cricket captain Joe Root says he will not make huge changes ahead of the first test match against Pakistan at Headingley.
3: I don't think there's a huge amount that we need to change. I think it's small things that will make a big difference. And it's not about ripping it up. I think it's about keeping a lot of the good stuff that we've been doing for a period of time and that Ben and Baz built for a long while.
1: Root is back as captain after replacing the retiring Ben Stokes. That is the latest from Radio News Hub. I'm Johnny Holmes.
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6: Rodri is expected to complete his move from Manchester City to Barcelona. Spain's World Cup winning captain is finalising his £65.4 million transfer, saying it's a dream come true to play for the Catalan Giants. Staying with transfer news, and Newcastle have signed Bosnia defender Amar Dedic from Benfica for a reported fee of £29.5 million. The 24-year-old has agreed a five-year contract at St James's Park. A new era for English Test cricket begins on Wednesday when Joe Root starts his second spell as captain under the guidance of new coach Stephen Fleming. England take on Pakistan in the first test at Headingley. Jordan Cox has already been told he'll be batting at number three and says he's up for the challenge.
7: I don't think I've ever batted three before, but I've opened for probably 2 years in county cricket for Kent.
6: And in their first doubles match together in 4 years, Serena and Venus Williams were beaten at Cincinnati Open. They lost a final set tiebreak against Marta Kostyuk and Peyton Stearns.
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9: In Sheffield, Tenter Street is closed in both directions between Broad Lane and Solly Street near to the Hampton by Hilton. Granville Road is closed between Granville Street and Castlecroft Drive. Attercliffe Road also closed between Worksop Road and Staniforth Road. It's closed through until November. You can't head towards City, but you can head outbound away from City. Leppings Lane down in Hillsborough is closed in one direction between Middlewood Road and Shenstone Road. Buses are being diverted via Catchbar Lane, Parkside and Penistone Road before joining its normal route at Burger King. In Rotherham, Treton Lane is closed between Treton and Catcliffe. It's closed in both directions. Quite a lengthy diversion in place there. Worry Goose Lane in Whiston is closed in both directions between between Cowregs Lane and Greystones Road. Rotherham Road is closed in Swallowness between High Street and Park Street. And in Anston, Sheffield Road is closed between the A57 and West Street. Looking at Doncaster, quite a lengthy closure in place between Great North Road and Princess Street. And there is a signed diversion in operation for you there. If you spot anything else, though, on your travels when it's safe and legal, give our Jambusters team a call.
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9: A band of rain pushing through the region overnight, breezy and feeling less mild with lows down to around 10 degrees Celsius. Tomorrow, scattered showers heavy at times with a risk of hail and thunder. Top temperature 20. Right now, 20 is also your high in Cuswellt and Thriber. That is the same here at Rother Radio. So it's just gone 5 o'clock on your big drive home for a Tuesday. Hello to Gary in Doncaster. Gary and Donnie, hi to you. Your three songs are up now with your first one from Martin Jensen.
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is Alex Warren and Fever Dream. Song choice number 3, chosen by Gary in Doncaster today. Shaboozy in there as well in the middle with a bar song. Everybody in bargaining, tipsy. Bit early, isn't it, on a Tuesday. Martin Jensen and James Arthur, their brand new single, kicking things off today as well with Nobody. Hopefully, Gary, you enjoyed your 3 songs as much as we did today. And if you want to be like Gary, we could be doing your 3 songs tomorrow on your big drive home. For Hump Day Wednesday, you pick them and we play them. All you're going to do, drop us a message on the WhatsApp, 01709 257 175. Let me know what 3 songs you fancy getting on, and we could be doing yours just after 5 o'clock tomorrow on your big drive home.

0: Pixie Lodz and Cry Me Out on Rother Radio. Your Tuesday's drive home across South Yorkshire. Your mystery music machine is on the way as well before 6 o'clock tonight. This is basically Radio Roulette, where you choose two numbers. So have a think about this. Your first number needs to be between 1 and 100. Your second number needs to be between 1 and 20. So first number between 1 and 100. Second number between 1 and 20. You send those two numbers in and we fire up our mystery music machine. The first one is the CD number. The second one is the track number, and then we vote as to whether it's a banger or did you drop a clanger. Well, yesterday was Robin Killamarsh and he chose a song from Entrance and he was voted as a banger. Yes, so well done, Rob. But is it going to be another banger today or is it going to be a clanger? We'll find out.
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3: In Sheffield, Tenter Street is closed in both directions between Broad Lane and Solly Street near to the Hampton by Hilton. Granville Road is closed between Granville Street and Castlecroft Drive. Attercliffe Road also closed between Worksop Road and Staniforth Road. It's closer until November. You can't head towards City, but you can head outbound away from City. Leppings Lane down in Hillsborough is closed in one direction between Middlewood Road and Shenstone Road. Buses are being diverted via Catchbar Lane, Parkside and Penistone Road before joining its normal route at Burger King. In Rotherham, Treton Lane is closed between Treton and Catcliffe. It's closed in both directions. Quite a lengthy diversion in place there. Worry Goose Lane in Whiston is closed in both directions between Cowregs Lane and Greystones Road. Rotherham Road is closed in Swallowness between High Street and Park Street. And in Anston, Sheffield Road is closed between the A57 and West Street. Looking at Doncaster, quite a lengthy closure in place between Great North Road and Princess Street. And there is a sign diversion in operation for you there. If you spot anything else, though, on your travels when it's safe and legal, give our Jambusters team a call.
4: 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Stuck in traffic? 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

0: Ashford and Simpson and Solid. Solid as a rock. Love their song. Throughout the radio on your Tuesday's Big Drive Home across South Yorkshire, showbiz news is just around the corner. And I'm going to do a sing-along for you as well. It's a sing-along that you usually hear at parties, or a sing-along at the weekend at least anyway. Neil Diamond is on the way, but right now on DAB, digital radio, online, on your smart speaker and your free to download app. Let's get the latest headlines at 5:30.
1: From Radio News Hub, I'm Johnny Holmes. Two British people have died in a helicopter crash in Greece while celebrating their honeymoon. The Prime Minister says he is not embarrassed by an exchange of messages with someone pretending to be Donald Trump's chief of staff. Strikes by more than 1,500 bus drivers in a dispute related to hot weather have been postponed. And London-born F1 driver Alex Albon will extend his stay with Williams into a sixth season after agreeing a one-year extension.
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3: Comedian Al Murray has urged people to join the stem cell register following the death of his 8-year-old nephew. The 58-year-old English comedian, best known for his pub landlord persona, lost his nephew Finley in 2021. He died from a rare type of blood cancer. A new book about Ted the dog from Mortimer and White House Gone Fishing will be released following his death in April. The Patterdale Terrier mix appeared on more than 40 episodes of the show alongside Bob Mortimer and Paul Whitehouse. Jessie Nelson says she's beyond proud after her documentary was nominated for a National Television Award. The singer's documentary, Jessie Nelson, Life After Little Mix, was nominated in the authored documentary category. Reacting to the news, Nelson shared a post on Instagram saying it was so personal to her and her girls. Emma Dell star Olivia Bromley says she would advise her pregnant characters to make different choices. It comes as she secretly plans to jilt fiancé Joel Tate to run away with her ex Billy Fletcher. That soap storyline will come to head with an explosive wedding.
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0: Rain overnight, showers again tomorrow. On your Big Drive phone, a sing-along for a Tuesday, on this very overcast Tuesday. Because it's looking miserable compared to what it's been like recently. It's looking very miserable, but it's well needed. So let's cheer ourselves up with a bit of Neil Diamond, shall we?

It's Neil Diamond and Sweet Caroline. It's Real The Radio on your big giant phone for a Tuesday. And our mystery music machine is on the way just before 6 o'clock. If you want to get involved with this, we need two numbers from you. Your first number needs to be between 1 and 100. Your second number needs to be between 1 and 20. You can WhatsApp it in on 01709 257175, and of course on our socials and our website as well. If you want to email it, you can do in studio@rotheradio.co.uk, and your mystery music machine lines are open now, so text in your numbers, and we'll pick somebody at random very soon. We could be playing yours on your big drive home across South Yorkshire. Right, let's do this. Delamitri and Always, The Last to Know, here on Rother Radio now.

0: Delamitri, always the last to know on South Yorkshire's best variety of hits, Rother Radio. Now get ready for a fantastic family day out at Wentworth Woodhouse this coming Saturday, the 22nd of August, as We Wonder takes over the stunning gardens from 11 a.m. through till 5 p.m. Now this year's event takes inspiration from Wentworth Woodhouse's glamorous past, transforming gardens into huge outdoor celebrations of dance, music, theatre, play and fun. Everyone is invited. 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You can even join a modern day Regency ball as well. 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Dogs are also welcome. Just remember, barbecues aren't permitted at the moment for obvious reasons. 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
0: In Sheffield, Tenter Street is closed in both directions between Broad Lane and Solly Street near to the Hampton by Hilton. Granville Road is closed between Granville Street and Castlecroft Drive. Attercliffe Road also closed between Worksop Road and Staniforth Road. It's closed through until November. You can't head towards City, but you can head outbound away from City. Leppings Lane down in Hillsborough is closed in one direction between Middlewood Road and Shenstone Road. Buses are being diverted via Catch Bar Lane, Parkside and Penistone Road before joining its normal route at Burger King. In Rotherham, Treton Lane is closed between Treton and Catcliffe. It's closed in both directions. Quite a lengthy diversion in place there. Worry Goose Lane in Whiston is closed in both directions between Cowregs Lane and Greystones Road. Rotherham Road is closed in Swallowness between High Street and Park Street. And in Anston, Sheffield Road is closed between the A57 and West Street. Looking at Doncaster, quite a lengthy closure in place between between Great North Road and Princess Street, and there is a signed diversion in operation for you there. If you spot anything else, though, on your travels when it's safe and legal, give our Jambusters team a call.
2: 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Stuck in traffic? Call our Jambusters hotline on 01709 257 175. 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

It's Taylor Swift and Elizabeth Taylor. Rather Radio on your Tuesday's Big Drive Home, and you know what time it is, don't you? Oh, yes. It's time for our mystery music machine. So, as you know, yesterday we was doing Fastest Finger First, and we've changed it a little bit now, so you can send in your numbers and we'll pick somebody at random each day. So if you've sent in your numbers previously, they may have been discarded from the Fastest Finger First, so you need to send them in again for tomorrow. However, who has been chosen today completely at random? Let's have a look. Let's spin the wheel. Let's find out. Where's my prize wheel gone? Wheel it in. Here we go. Oh, it's not working. It's not spinning. Spin me wheel. Oh, there we go. Who's it going to land on? It's landed on Mike in Bramley. Well done, Mike. So what song have you gone for today? Well, you have gone... I've lost your numbers now. What have you gone for? 27-7 is your numbers today. And this is the CD case, by the way. Have a listen to that. That's a CD case. So, what have you chosen? This is it. Give it some time, and then we need to vote on whether Mike in Bramley has chosen a banger or has he dropped a clanger.

0: That was today's mystery music song. Mystery Music Machine strikes again for a Tuesday. Chosen by Mike in Bramley today. So, was it a banger or was it a clanger? Well, what did you choose? First of all, well, it was from a movie. And Linda in Rotherham, thank you for your votes. And you said that you know a few won't get where it's from. I think you know. However, a lot of people won't know where it's from. You're absolutely right. It's actually from a movie. Actually from Forrest Gump, believe it or not. So, how did the voting go? Did it go in your favour, Mike, or did it not? Do they think you've dropped a clanger? Well, I can reveal. It's a banger! Well done, Mike, in Bramley. You have got yourself a banger with a medley from Forrest Gump, believe it or not. Well done, Mike. We'll do another Mystery Music Machine tomorrow just before 6 o'clock, where you get to decide on whether it's a banger or did they drop a clanger. Right now, it's just gone 6 o'clock. Let's get the latest headlines for you.
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2: Andy Burnham has said he is not embarrassed by an exchange of messages with someone pretending to be Donald Trump's chief of staff, and insists he handled the incident in the right way. The Prime Minister spoke to reporters during a visit to Wolverhampton.
3: All politicians are, you know, receiving these pressures and these challenges, but I did everything right. There was a minimal exchange of information of zero consequence.
2: Emergency services are responding to reports that four people have got into difficulty in the water off the Sussex coast. Multiple ambulances and two air ambulances could be seen in Shoreham-by-Sea in West Sussex near the RNLI station this afternoon. Two British people have died in a helicopter crash in Greece while celebrating their honeymoon. Asset management firm Blackstone says it is shocked by the death of its beloved employee Alex Cromie and his wife Marie Ebert. They died alongside pilot Georgios Rakos when the private helicopter crashed and sparked a fire in the Tholos area. Strikes by bus drivers working for Arriva North London have been postponed. More than 1,500 bus drivers were set to strike in a dispute related to the hot weather. But following talks between the two sides, strikes planned to start on Wednesday until Friday have been suspended. It's to allow Unite members to be balloted on a new deal on conditions. And there's been a year-on-year rise in UK job adverts this summer. The Recruitment and Employment Confederation says active job postings rose by more than 7% in July compared with the same month last year, with hospitality and tourism seeing a double-digit rise. Shazia Ijaz is their spokesperson. She says there are a number of factors that could have influenced it.
4: In hospitality, we've had the Men's Football World Cup. That might have made a difference in terms of people going out. People might be travelling more. Obviously, there have been global reasons as well why tourism may have been down in previous years.
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6: Rodri is expected to complete his move from Manchester City to Barcelona. Spain's World Cup winning captain is finalising his £65.4 million transfer, saying it's a dream come true to play for the Catalan giants. Staying with transfer news, and Newcastle have signed Bosnia defender Amar Dedic from Benfica for a reported fee of £29.5 million. The 24-year-old has agreed a five-year contract at St James's Park. A new era for English Test cricket begins on Wednesday when Joe Root starts his second spell as captain under the guidance of new coach Stephen Fleming. England take on Pakistan in the first Test at Headingley. Jordan Cox has already been told he'll be batting at number three and says he's up for the challenge.
7: I don't think I've ever batted three before, but I've opened for probably 2 years in county cricket for Kent.
6: And in their first doubles match together in 4 years, Serena and Venus Williams were beaten at Cincinnati Open. They lost a final set tiebreak against Marta Kostyuk and Peyton Stearns.
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9: In Sheffield, Tenter Street is closed in both directions between Broad Lane and Solly Street near to the Hampton by Hilton. Granville Road is closed between Granville Street and Castlecroft Drive. Attercliffe Road also closed between Worksop Road and Staniforth Road. It's closed for until November. You can't head towards City, but you can head outbound away from City. Leppings Lane down in Hillsborough is closed in one direction between Middlewood Road and Shenstone Road. Buses are being diverted via Catch Bar Lane, Parkside and Penistone Road before joining its normal route at Burger King. In Rotherham, Treton Lane is closed between Treton and Catcliffe. It's closed in both directions. Quite a lengthy diversion in place there. Worry Goose Lane in Whiston is closed in both directions between Cowregs Lane and Greystones Road. Rotherham Road is closed in Swallowness between High Street and Park Street. And in Anston, Sheffield Road is closed between the A57 and West Street. Looking at Doncaster, quite a lengthy closure in place between Great North Road and Princess Street. And there is a sign diversion in operation for you there. If you spot anything else, though, on your travels when it's safe and legal, give our Jambusters team a call.
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9: A band of rain pushing through the region overnight, breezy and feeling less mild, with lows down to 10 degrees Celsius. Tomorrow, scattered showers, heavy at times, a risk of hail and thunder too. Top temperature 20. Right now, 20 is also your high in Finningley and Anston, and it's the same here at Rother Radio. So welcome along then to your big drive home on a Tuesday. It's the 18th of August. Right, on the way for you, Rob Thomas, Lonely No More, Mariah Carey to come after Natalie Imbruglia.
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Rob Thomas, Lonely No More across South Yorkshire, Rother Radio, with your song we don't play on radio anymore, coming up before 7. If you've got any suggestions for that, you can WhatsApp me or get me on the website in all the usual ways. And we could be doing your song just before 7 o'clock tonight. Right, let's do this. A nice slow one from Mariah Carey. No one.

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0: It's the More Dance With You on South Yorkshire's best variety of hits, Rother Radio, for your Tuesday afternoon. A lot of people don't know this still, that kids aged 5 to 15 can travel on the bus and the tram for free across South Yorkshire. In fact, it's not just South Yorkshire, it's across the country. So if you're going out with a family on a day trip to the coast, maybe Scarborough or Skegness, Blackpool or somewhere exotic like Torquay, where they've got the palm trees down there on the English Riviera, then you'll be able to travel on the bus for free. If you're aged between 5 and 15, of course under 5s go free anyway, so do check with the operator before you travel. The majority of operators are doing it. There might be the odd one in the country that aren't, but the majority are. So it's just worth knowing if you're out and about that if you're aged anywhere between 5 and 15, then you can travel on the public transport for free of charge.
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2: 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Wie geht es Ihnen? 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
7: In Sheffield, Tenter Street is closed in both directions between Broad Lane and Solly Street near to the Hampton by Hilton. Granville Road is closed between Granville Street and Castlecroft Drive. Attercliffe Road also closed between Worksop Road and Staniforth Road. It's closed through until November. You can't head towards City, but you can head outbound away from City. Leppings Lane down in Hillsborough is closed in one direction between Middlewood Road and Shenstone Road. Buses are being diverted via Catch Bar Lane, Parkside and Penistone Road before joining its normal route at Burger King. In Rotherham, Treton Lane is closed between Treton and Catcliffe. It's closed in both directions. Quite a lengthy diversion in place there. Worry Goose Lane in Whiston is closed in both directions between Cowregs Lane and Greystones Road. Rotherham Road is closed in Swallowness between High Street and Park Street. And in Anston, Sheffield Road is closed between the A57 and West Street. Looking at Doncaster, quite a lengthy closure in place between Great North Road and Princess Street. And there is a sign diversion in operation for you there. If you spot anything else, though, on your travels when it's safe and legal, give our Jambusters team a call.
8: 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Stuck in traffic? 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

Craig McLaughlin. What was he in, though? Was it Neighbours? I've forgotten. It was that long ago. It was Neighbours, wasn't it? Craig McLaughlin. Or was it Home and Away? No, it was Neighbours, wasn't it? It was Neighbours. Right, if you're looking for something to do this summer, of course, halfway through, aren't we, the 6 weeks at the moment? Well, we've got you covered, because you can grab a family pass for half the price to Flamingoland Resort for just £97 from the Rother Radio Voucher Shop. That's a full day out for four people at one of North Yorkshire's ultimate theme parks and award-winning zoos. Now, think huge roller coasters, brilliant family rides, and incredible animals from around the world, all in one place. But a quick heads up, these deals always fly. 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

0: 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Right, showbiz news on the way for you. And a song from the Sundays as well. Here's Where the Story Ends. 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
1: From Radio News Hub, I'm Johnny Holmes. Andy Burnham has said he is not embarrassed by an exchange of messages with someone pretending to be Donald Trump's chief of staff and insists he handled the incident in the right way. Emergency services are responding to reports that four people have got into difficulty in the water offshore and by sea on the Sussex coast. Two people have died in a helicopter crash in Greece while celebrating their honeymoon. And Spain midfielder Rodri has completed his move from Manchester City to Barcelona.
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3: Comedian Al Murray has urged people to join the stem cell register following the death of his 8-year-old nephew. The 58-year-old English comedian, best known for his pub landlord persona, lost his nephew Finley in 2021. He died from a rare type of blood cancer. A new book about Ted the dog from Mortimer and White House Gone Fishing will be released following his death in April. The Patterdale Terrier mix appeared on more than 40 episodes of the show alongside Bob Mortimer and Paul Whitehouse. Jessie Nelson says she's beyond proud after her documentary was nominated for a National Television Award. The singer's documentary, Jessie Nelson, Life After Little Mix, was nominated in the authored documentary category. Reacting to the news, Nelson shared a post on Instagram saying it was so personal to her and her girls. And Adele star Olivia Bromley says she would advise her pregnant characters to make different choices. It comes as she secretly plans to jilt fiancé Joel Tate to run away with her ex Billy Fletcher. That soap storyline will come to head with an explosive wedding.
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0: Rain overnight, showers again tomorrow. It's your big drive home. Hello, welcome along. I really like this. This was the original before the Tintin version. It's the Sundays.

0: It's the Sundays, and here's where the story ends, but it doesn't quite end for the heat wave. Yes, with cooler temperatures this week, and as we head towards the end of August, it is going to be a respite from the heat, but a long-range forecast from the Met Office shows that the heat could return in the start of September, where another heat wave could be just around the corner. Of course, we'll keep a close eye on that for you as we head towards the end of the month. But for the next week or so, we do have some respite and, of course, some much-needed rain. Hopefully, things are going to start to look a little bit greener. I don't know if you've noticed, the trees have started to go quite autumnally as well. Autumnal. Is that the right word? Autumnal. And I think, is that because the trees are, have gone into preservation mode because it's been so dry and so hot? I'm sure somebody who's green-fingered will be able to tell me. But, of course, as we head into September. Oh, is there any chance that the trees could actually come back and start to sprout again? Or is that it? Have they closed down now for winter, the ones that have already started doing so because it's been too hot for them? And anyway, as we head into September, it could be another heat wave, but we'll keep an eye on it.
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6: Guten Abend.
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6: 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Yes, guten Abend, alle. Wie geht es Ihnen? Oh. How are you all?
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0: In Sheffield, Tenter Street is closed in both directions between Broad Lane and Solly Street near to the Hampton by Hilton. Granville Road is closed between Granville Street and Castlecroft Drive. Attercliffe Road also closed between Worksop Road and Staniforth Road. It's closed until November. You can't head towards City, but you can head outbound away from City. Leppings Lane down in Hillsborough is closed in one direction between Middlewood Road and Shenston Road. Buses are being diverted via Catch Bar Lane, Parkside and Penistone Road before joining its normal route at Burger King. In Rotherham, Treton Lane is closed between Treton and Catcliffe. It's closed in both directions. Quite a lengthy diversion in place there. Worry Goose Lane in Whiston is closed in both directions between Cowregs Lane and Greystones Road. Road. Rotherham Road is closed in Swallowness between High Street and Park Street. And in Anston, Sheffield Road is closed between the A57 and West Street. Looking at Doncaster, quite a lengthy closure in place between Great North Road and Princess Street. And there is a sign diversion in operation for you there. If you spot anything else, though, on your travels when it's safe and legal, give our Jambusters team a call.
11: 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Stuck in traffic? Call our Jambusters hotline on 01709 257 175. 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

It's Avril Lavigne and Complicated on South Yorkshire's best variety of hits. This is Rother Radio, and a bit of a surprise today because we've had a few songs we don't play on radio anymore sent in to us. So we thought we'd double them up today and play a couple of them, if that's okay. First one up is Ian in Shire Green. Hello, Ian, who's having some spam fritters for tea. Do you know, I do like a spam fritter from chip shop, actually. The local chip shop to me does a massive spam fritter. They sometimes give you two if it's towards closing time, but you can only eat one because they're absolutely humongous. But anyway, thank you, Ian, for sending in your song. And yours takes us back to December 2003. It's a Georgian-born singer who released her debut single back then, a haunting jazz pop ballad originally written by Mike Batt for his musical Men Who March Away. Now, the track appeared on her first album, Call of the Search, and it quickly became her breakthrough moment, climbing to number 10 on the UK singles chart and spending 23 weeks in the top 100. Its dreamy production, a regular time signature, and emotional questioning lyrics helped establish her as one of the UK's most distinctive new voices of the early 2000s. The song's success also pushed her debut album to number one, selling over 2 million copies in the UK. Well, what song is it that we just don't play on radio anymore? Well, it's of course this from Katie Melua and The Closest Thing to Crazy, from her first studio album, Call of the Search, back in 2003. How can

It was her breakthrough single from her Call of the Search album back in 2003. Katie Melua and The Closest Thing to Crazy, chosen by Ian in Shire Green this evening. Thank you very much, Ian, for sending that in. And our second one today comes in from Linda in Rotherham. Hello, Linda. Hopefully you're doing well. And what did you have for tea? We've heard Ian's had Spam Fritters. Hopefully your tea's been nice if you've had it so far. Right, your song takes us back to October of 1974. One of Britain's most stylish art rock bands released a fast, punchy single that was written by Brian Ferry and taken from their album Country Life. In fact, this particular band, I will say, wasn't really known for their country. It wasn't really known for being fast and upbeat, because a lot of what they did was very soft rock, to be honest. It was recorded at Air Studios in London, and the track mixed glam rock guitar from Phil Manzanera with Ferry's trademark dramatic vocal, creating one of the band's most instantly recognisable mid-70s hits. It entered the UK singles chart on the 12th of October, 1974, climbing to number 12 and spending 8 weeks in the top 40. Helped along by its unusual B-side as well, Your Applications Failed, the only track ever written by the drummer, Paul Thompson. Well, any idea, because I've said the name now, any idea who you think it is? Well, it's of course Roxy Music, and this is All I Want Is You. Take care. I'll catch you tomorrow from 4 on your big drive home across South Yorkshire. Enjoy. It's 70s at 7 are next.

proud to be local. Tarbwick, Anston, Whiston. Love local. 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
1: Hi, my name's Jordan, and this September I'm taking on a 30-kilometre trek with suicide prevention charity Calm, alongside Danny Jones of McFly. I'm walking in memory of my brother Tyler, and because I believe nobody should ever feel like suicide is their only option. 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Other things you can do include checking out my fundraising page at justgiving.com/page/trekfortyler or supporting me over on my socials where you can view some of my silliness with suicide prevention at LUSCATH. 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
1: From the Sky News Centre at 8. Meta's facing a potential $1 trillion lawsuit in the US over allegations its sites are deliberately addictive to children. Founder Mark Zuckerberg is due to give evidence in a trial brought by four American states. Meta denies the accusation, saying it's proud of the safeguards on Facebook and Instagram. Isabel Asher-Hamilton is the UK tech editor at Politico.
2: These attorneys general, they're really going for the throat. They could potentially go for hundreds of billions of dollars in damages, and they might want to try and force some proper, like, ground-up business changes at Meta in terms of what features it can offer to children.
1: An investigation's underway into what caused a private helicopter to crash on a Greek island, killing a British couple on honeymoon. The pilot also died when the aircraft came down shortly after takeoff. The Prime Minister says the UK will be there in Ukraine's hour of need. Moscow's warned of consequences, with British drones reportedly being used to help Kyiv strike deep inside Russia. Premier League Chief Executive Richard Masters believes FIFA pressed the self-destruct button with Gianni Infantino's controversial World Cup investment plans. The proposal to sell a stake in a new company controlling the commercial and ticketing rights to FIFA competitions was eventually abandoned after fierce opposition. Masters has backed the FA's decision to withdraw support for the president and says football now needs a leader capable of uniting the game.
3: We obviously support the FA's position on Gianni, which is withdraw their support for him. And I think that's the right decision. We support it.
4: So you believe there should be a new FIFA president?
3: Yeah, I do. And world football needs a strong FIFA making good, strong decisions. And I think this was a significant own goal.
1: More of us have been eating picky bits for dinner during the summer's heatwave. Data from World Panel shows shopping baskets in July contained more chilled picnic and finger food. And Madonna's the top contender at this year's MTV Video Music Awards. She has 11 nominations in categories including Artist and Song of the Year, Best Collaboration and Cinematography. That's the latest. I'm Charlie Maggs.
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5: Sunny spells will linger across the far south this evening, but cloud will thicken from the west with outbreaks of drizzle across much of England and Wales. Lows of 11 degrees.
0: 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Kicking off another hour of the best variety of hits across Rotherham.

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Kelham Island, Hart Hill, Attercliffe. Love local. 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
0: Now, across Rotherham and Sheffield.

Continuous. That's the way we play our songs. One after another, without stopping. 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
1: From the Sky News Centre at 9. A major trial is underway in California over claims Meta deliberately engineered its Facebook and Instagram platforms to be addictive to children. Four American states are seeking billions of US dollars from the tech giant, which insists it's committed to supporting young people. Mary Rhodey's 15-year-old son, Riley, killed himself after being targeted by a scammer on Facebook Messenger.
2: This criminal was allowed to find him, lure him, and trick him for years. I've watched lobbying win over legislation. It's still cheaper to buy off politicians than to build safety into these platforms.
1: A huge search operation is taking place for four people reported to be in trouble in the sea at Shoreham in West Sussex. The alarm was raised just before 3 o'clock this afternoon. The Coast Guard, RNLI, helicopters and ambulances were sent to the scene. Our reporter Barnaby Papadopoulos is there.
3: I was told that earlier today the sea was very, very choppy there, the sea bouncing on and off the harbour walls, and there were very strong winds. So it is easy to see how people, if they were in the water, might have got into difficulty, and the water would have been very cold as well.
1: People have been told to stay away from the area. An investigation is underway into the cause of a fatal helicopter crash in Greece, which killed a British couple and their pilot. It came down on the island of Sifnos last night. Andy Burnham's reiterated the UK's support for Ukraine after threats from Moscow. The Kremlin says there will be consequences for British-built drones being used by Kyiv for attacks deep inside Russia. The number of job vacancies has hit the lowest level in 5 years. The Office for National Statistics says there are 18,000 fewer roles available than in the same three-month period a year ago. And Rodri has completed his move from Manchester City to Barcelona in a deal worth more than £65 million. The Spain midfielder has signed a four-year deal with the Catalan club. That's the latest. I'm Charlie Max.
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4: Sunny spells will linger across the far south this evening, but cloud will thicken from the west. Outbreaks of rain developing across much of England and Wales. Lows of 10 degrees.
0: Kicking off another hour of the best variety of hits across Rotherham and Sheffield.

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0: Radio. Sienna Spiro's this week's number one with Material Lover. But will she make it another week at the top of the chart? Join me on the next Airplay 40 chart to see whether they stay at the top of the countdown or will we have a brand new number one, all right here on Airplay 40.
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1: 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What can you see?
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1: From the Sky News Centre at 10. Three people have died after getting into difficulty in the sea at Shoreham in West Sussex. A fourth person, who was also pulled out of the water, is fighting for her life. A major search operation was put in place when the alarm was raised this afternoon. Chief Superintendent James Collis of Sussex Police has given this update.
2: Three people, a man, a woman and a teenage girl, were sadly confirmed deceased. A younger girl has been taken to hospital and is in critical condition. We can confirm all four people were from the same family.
1: Next of kin have been informed. Opening statements are underway in a trial which could cost Mark Zuckerberg more than $1 trillion. Four American states accuse Facebook and Instagram of deliberately making their sites addictive to children. Their parent company Meta denies this, insisting safeguards are in place. Investigations underway into what caused a private helicopter to crash on a Greek island, killing a British couple on honeymoon. The pilot also died when the aircraft came down shortly after takeoff last night. Andy Burnham has reiterated the UK's support for Ukraine after threats from Moscow. The Kremlin says there will be consequences for British-built drones being used by Kyiv for attacks deep inside Russia. Former advisor to Vladimir Putin, Sergei Markov, says it will backfire.
3: Believe me, after these some strikes, Russians only will support Vladimir Putin even more. And they will demand Vladimir Putin, please give them real hitting, give them real response.
1: Around 100 firefighters are tackling a fire in southeast London. Crews were called to the blaze at a waste facility in Deptford just before 8 p.m. The cause is currently unknown. And Rodri has completed his move from Manchester City to Barcelona in a deal worth more than £65 million. The Spain midfielder has signed a four-year contract. That's the latest. I'm Charlie Max.
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4: Tonight, cloudy with a few showers still kicking about. The low overnight down to 13 degrees. Ouch. Tomorrow, sunshine and showers. Some of those showers could be heavy and a high just 19. It just doesn't seem right anymore, does it? So here we are then. Welcome to Tuesday night's Quiet Storm. I'm Paul Harvey, hanging around till midnight tonight with a whole bunch of chilled, laid-back songs for bedtime. Eagles on the way, Enrique and Whitney Houston, after Kate Bush and Peter Gabriel first.

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0: Whitney Houston, Enrique Iglesias, and Could I Have This Kiss Forever? And before it, Peter Gabriel, Kate Bush, and Don't Give Up. So the Quiet Storm, here we are, on the air till midnight tonight with just chilled, laid-back songs. Right now, kicking off a continuous music suite, Mariah Carey and the Backstreet Boys, after the Eagles first.
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Mariah Carey, wrapping up another continuous music sweep. Also in there, Backstreet Boys, As Long As You Love Me. And we kicked it off with the Eagles, Peaceful, Easy Feeling. So the Quiet Storm, I'm Paul Harvey, and we're here till midnight tonight, just getting on the chilled, laid-back songs. Right now, 10:25, and you're all that matters to me. This is Curtis Stigers on The Quiet Storm from Rother Radio, made for South Yorkshire.

0: Curtis Stigers and You're All That Matters to Me from the Quiet Storm across South Yorkshire on Rother Radio. I'm Paul, hanging out till 12 with just amazing songs. Hue and Cry, Ordinary Angel on the way shortly. Carly Simon and Nobody Does It Better after LK Brooks and Pearl's a Singer. And I'm belting one at that as well. I'll get it on for you in a couple of ticks here at Rother Radio.
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Ordinary Angel, Carly Simon, Nobody Does It Better, and Elkie Brooks, Pearl's a Singer. The Quiet Storm, South Yorkshire's Rother Radio. This is Paul Harvey, just getting on chilled songs. Lionel Richie, Ballerina Girl, and Robbie Williams, Feel. All on the way, but right now, kicking off another continuous music sweep, Phil Collins, Don't Let Him Steal Your Heart Away. This is South Yorkshire's Rother Radio.

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The Quiet Storm.

Lionel Richie and Ballerina Girl, wrapping up another continuous music sweep. Robbie Williams and Feel in there, and Phil Collins, Don't Let Him Steal Your Hearts Away. Just a reminder, in case you may have forgotten, we've got some amazing deals on vouchers for Flamingoland in North Yorkshire. 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
1: From the Sky News Centre at 11. Three members of the same family have died after getting into trouble in the sea in West Sussex. The bodies of a man, woman and teenage girl were pulled from the water at Shoreham after a major search operation. A younger girl's in a critical condition in hospital. Chief Superintendent James Collis is from Sussex Police.
2: I know this incident will have had a profound effect on the community and inquiries are ongoing to understand the full details. At this point, we believe all four entered the water from the land for a swim and sadly got into difficulty.
1: A major trial's underway in California over claims Meta deliberately engineered its Facebook and Instagram platforms to be addictive to children. Four American states are seeking billions of US dollars from the tech giant. Mary Rohde's 15-year-old son, Riley, killed himself after being targeted by a scammer on Facebook Messenger.
3: This criminal was allowed to find him, lure him, and trick him. For years, I've watched lobbying win over legislation. It's still cheaper to buy off politicians than to build safety into these platforms.
1: Around 100 firefighters are tackling a fire at a waste facility in Deptford in southeast London. National Rail has warned services into London Bridge from New Cross have been affected. An investigation's underway into what caused a private helicopter to crash on a Greek island, killing a British couple on honeymoon. The pilot also died when the aircraft came down shortly after takeoff. The number of job vacancies has hit the lowest level in 5 years. The Office for National Statistics says there are 18,000 fewer roles available than in the same three-month period a year ago. And ZZ Top musician Frank Beard has died at the age of 77. The band, which formed in Texas in 1969, shared an online tribute to their great friend and collaborator. Their upcoming shows have been cancelled. That's the latest from the Sky News Centre. I'm AJ Walsh.
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4: Still got some showers kicking around tonight. It's mild, I guess. However, much cooler than what we've had of late. Tonight down to 13. Tomorrow, showers and a mixture of sunny spells and a high just 19 degrees. So into our second hour of Tuesday night's Quiet Storm for South Yorkshire. Kelly Rowland and Stole on the way after an absolute classic from Amy Lou Harris. 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

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Kibberton. 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

Kelly Rowland and Stole. And before it, Amy Lou Harris and Here, There and Everywhere from A Quiet Storm. I'm Paul. Thank you for having us on tonight round at your place.

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The Quiet Storm.

Smile Without You and the Commodores, Zoom, making up another continuous music sweep. This is The Quiet Storm, South Yorkshire's Rother Radio, Celine Dion, Because You Love Me, after Carole King now. This is Tapestry on A Quiet Storm.

Dion, and Because You Loved Me. And before it, Carole King and Tapestry from that amazing album, also called Tapestry. So this is Paul then. I'm hanging out with you till 12 tonight. I'll be back to do it all over again tomorrow as well. Next week, though, I take a little bit of a break as I fly away on holiday for some much-needed sunshine.

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The Floaters and Float On from The Quiet Storm at South Yorkshire's Rother Radio. This is Paul, before it's Stevie Wonder and As. And right now we're lining up another continuous music sweep. R.E.M. and Drive, Bobby Caldwell, What She Won't Do For Love. And let's start the music sweep with Billy Paul, Let's Make a Baby. South Yorkshire's best variety of hits, played here on Rother Radio. Come on.

0: BM and Drive, wrapping up another continuous music suite. Bobby Caldwell, What You Won't Do For Love, and Billy Paul, Let's Make a Baby. So I'm back again tomorrow night from 10 for another 2 hours of laid-back songs at bedtime. Tevin Campbell follows Roxy Music.
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1: Hi, my name's Jordan, and this September I'm taking on a 30-kilometre trek with suicide prevention charity Calm, alongside Danny Jones of McFly. I'm walking in memory of my brother Tyler, and because I believe nobody should ever feel like suicide is their only option. 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Entry is just £1, all money raised helping us to create a world where nobody has to live miserably. Other things you can do include checking out my fundraising page at justgiving.com/page/trek with Tyler, or supporting me over on my socials, where you can view some of my silliness with suicide.

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Simply get on the bus and let our friendly drivers take you straight to where you need to be. 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